0: giving you that Monday motivation there. Calvin Harris and Sam Smith teaming up together for Desire, wrapping up today's 20-song music marathon right here at Star. We've got another one happening for you tomorrow after 9, straight after Scotty and Kaylee for breakfast. I'm sorry I'm here. But next, more of Mackay and the Wit, Sunday's best music. It's good to see your face. We're playing the incredible voice of Benson Boone and his hit Sorry I'm Here for Someone Else in just a tick right here at Star.
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2: 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I'm floating.
3: 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It's late.
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3: 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The kids have to be taken to school. The shed's a disaster. 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
2: 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Love your mattresses. Love those deals. Love you, doll. Will you take the kids to school?
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0: On Star, we're doing Mackay and the Wet Sunday's best music. Hey, I've got Dylan hanging out with you for your Monday morning and also the first official day of the school holidays as well. How are they going so far? Hopefully your kids are keeping themselves entertained or you're entertaining them okay. But if you are stuck for ideas and want to check out an incredible view, well, why don't you go to the foreshore in Airlie and check out the Star Ferris wheel? Yeah, that's right. It's up and running at the foreshore in Airlie until later in the year. So plenty of time to check it out, but I reckon you should check it out these school holidays. You can get tickets right now through skylineattractions.com.au. Such a great view there. Definitely worth checking out. We're going to throw it back to the 90s next and play TLC's Unpretty at Star.
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0: We're Mackay and the Whit, Sunday's best music. We're Star, and we're going to throw it back to the year 2001 and play Linkin Park's big hit from that year in the end, Inside the Next 15. And we've got Eminem playing straight after we check in with the newsroom for everything you need to know this morning next, right here at Star.
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2: 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We had a lot of fun doing this. Finley.
3: My hot take is that matcha by itself is absolutely revolting.
2: Couldn't agree more.
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2: Couldn't agree more. Disgusting. What a waste of time.
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4: it's disgusting.
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3: Yeah. 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
4: Gen Z are convincing themselves it tastes good because it's so good for you. 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
13: Morning, I'm Jackie Lim. A loophole in the HECS student loan system is making the government billions at the expense of already stretched uni students and graduates. Currently, HECS indexation happens in June before student payments from the previous year have been credited. Independent MP Monique Ryan says pushing it back to November would save students more than $3 billion over the coming decade. Make the most of these lower petrol prices, with the average unleaded prices now lower than they were at the start of the war. We're being told it won't last long, though, with the fuel excise discount being halved from Wednesday. Peter Curry from the NRMA says that'll push unleaded as high as the mid-170s.
14: People will feel it, but certainly nothing compared to what we were paying in the middle of the crisis when things were at their absolute worst.
13: The Social Services Minister says the budget's housing tax reforms are starting to show results, claiming first home buyers are now dominating weekend auctions.
15: You go to an auction now and you see first home buyers for the first time in many years actually able to buy a home of their own because they're not competing against cashed up investors.
13: Tanya Plibersek there on 7. It comes as totality figures show auction clearance rates in several major cities have slumped to their lowest levels since the pandemic. And the cost of living is taking no hostages, with another musical calling curtain ahead of schedule. Producers of the show Waitress have announced it will not travel beyond Melbourne, blaming tough economic conditions. It follows a similar move by Beetlejuice the musical, which recently ended its run in Brisbane early and cancelled several shows nationwide.
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13: Star Sport. In sport, the Socceroos are in Oakland as preparations for their round of 32 match against Egypt continue. The Aussies have never won a match in the World Cup beyond the group stages, but they're in with a shot. Egypt's only two spots ahead of them on the global rankings. The last time the two countries met was in 2010. And in NRL, Queensland coach Billy Slater has backed Pat Carrigan to be fit for next week's State of Origin showdown. The Broncos star has been recalled for the decider despite not having played a game in over a month following ankle surgery. That's the latest in news and sport.
10: 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Devices faster than 25 kilometres an hour will be banned. Riders must be 16 with a licence. Some exemptions will apply. Parents will be fined for under 16s riding illegally. And RBTs will enforce drink riding. 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
0: Today, partly cloudy with a slight chance of a shower, getting up to a top of 24 degrees in Mackay and Airlie, and in Proserpine and the Pioneer Valley, 25 degrees. Tomorrow and for most of the rest of the week, actually, partly cloudy with a slight chance of a shower.
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0: Now the sound of your favourite Cass single being chewed up. Sounds old. Let's play some new music instead. Music. Alex Warren, Passenger.
1: Star.
0: Mackay and the Whitsundays.

0: Right across Mackay and the Wit Sundays with the best music. You've got it locked on Star. Hello, it's Dylan in this morning for your Monday and also the first official day of the school holidays as well. Tracy, what are you up to with the kids?
1: My son wants to go out in his scooter and do a few things like that. Oh,
0: baby. Well, that sounds like fun. Hopefully you stay safe, though. While you head out and do that, we'll continue more music with Zed and Maren Morris teaming up together for the middle on the back end of this at Star.
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0: You're on Star. It's where you get up with Scotty and Kaylee for breakfast. Weekday mornings from 5 a.m. It's also where you get the shot twice a weekday morning to win some cash. And you might need that if you had a big weekend. So your first chance is after 7 with Matchy Match. It's our game of word association where basically you've got a match with Scotty and Kaylee. And if you do that successfully, you score some money. Then after 8, we do Instagram, where you've got to get 5 questions right in 30 seconds. And if you do that successfully, you score $1,000. So yeah, for your chance to win some cash and also have a stack of fun, make sure you get up with the guys tomorrow morning again from 5 a.m. right here at Star.
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5: 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And RBTs will enforce drink riding. 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

0: Paddy's taking over for your afternoon next right here on Star. And he's got your flashback lunch to kick things off. And to start things off, he's got Dave Dobbin's Slice of Heaven to play straight after we check in with the newsroom for the very latest. I'm out of here, though. See you bye. See ya.
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10: Hey there, I'm Jackie Lim. Australia's property market continues to lose momentum, with weekend auction clearance rates in Melbourne and Sydney dropping to their lowest levels since the pandemic. The totality figures show Brisbane is struggling the most. However, Adelaide bucked the trend, recording its best figures in 5 weeks. The coalition has slumped to a historic low in the polls, its primary vote collapsing to just 17% under Angus Taylor. Labor's seen a bounce in the polls to lead One Nation 33% to 29% after making tax changes to the budget. Health Minister Mark Butler telling Nine people have now had enough time to work out how they're affected.
11: People are focusing on what they're getting. There'll be another tax cut later this week, two tax cuts in this year's budget that we passed through the parliament last week.
10: Australia and Vanuatu are expected to sign a new security and defence agreement in Canberra today. It's aimed at strengthening regional stability in the Pacific and comes 10 months after a signing was scrapped in Port Vila over concerns it could undermine Vanuatu's sovereignty. Wildfires have broken out in Germany as temperatures in Europe continue to soar. Meantime, in France, public health officials say at least 4,000 people have died over just 3 days. The cost of tying the knot's on the rise. New figures show wedding expenses have jumped 8% in a year, with the average big day now costing around $40,000. And Stevie Nicks is rumoured to be performing at the wedding of Taylor Swift and her NFL star fiancé, Travis Kelce. Nicks has been a longtime friend of the pop star.
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10: Star Sport. In sport, Wimbledon kicks off tonight with three Aussies in opening round action. Alexander Vucic is the first cab off the rank, followed by Adam Walton and Daria Kasatkina. Alex de Minaur is seeded fifth for the tournament and plays his first round match tomorrow night. And Elise Perry's domination at the T20 World Cup has continued. She's again been named player of the match with a score of 56 off 38 balls, helping Australia to a 6-wicket win over India. Australia remain undefeated in the tournament as they head into the semi-final against the West Indies. That's the latest in news and sport.
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2: Star weather. It's going to be partly cloudy today with a slight chance of a shower, reaching for top temps of 23 in Airlie, 24 in Mackay, 25 in the Pioneer Valley and Proserpine. Partly cloudy for the next couple of days, slight chance of a shower on Tuesday and a bit of fog on Wednesday.
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2: I've got Creed and Trance coming up soon, but right now, a song that gained huge exposure in Australia through the Foot Rot Flats trailer when it was played before this classic Aussie movie.
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There's a video up right now as we jump into MJ on Star. There's a

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0: There at Stomach High on the Wit Sundays. We are back to new music next with Sienna Spyro. This is from the Devil Wears Prada 2 movie soundtrack, where the movie deals with an ever-changing world, and this is how Sienna grapples with it.
1: It was an insult to call someone materialistic, but I guess this song is kind of a comeback in a way that's saying that I'd way rather be materialistic than, I guess, be fake and have something made by robots.
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0: best music on Star. Kaylee back tomorrow for Star Breakfast. Scotty's on a bit of a break, and early this morning she was asking the question, what was the moment that you realised that you were old? Annabelle had a great response from Cannonvale.
1: I needed to get a new vacuum, and I wanted to get a robo vacuum.
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1: And we were sort of exploring the options, so I did a bit of research. And I ended up making an Excel spreadsheet of three different robo vacuums and presented it to my husband. And he was like, you can just buy it. You don't need to do a presentation for me.
0: Hashtag same, Annabelle, same. Kaylee back tomorrow for Star Breakfast.
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0: Stella McCartney with Sunday, Sunday School Holidays. It's Patty keeping you company throughout your afternoon. Coming up after one, I've got new Josh Flowers. Old Soft Cell. Plus my favourite Mel C song outside of the Spice Girls. Guess it's a Bryan Adams song too. I'll get that to you inside the next 15 on Start.
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2: 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We had a lot of fun doing this. Finley.
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2: Couldn't agree more. 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
16: Hi, I'm Phoebe Humphrey. Anthony Albanese says today is a historic day between Australia and Vanuatu. The two nations have inked a landmark strategic agreement after months of negotiations. The Prime Minister says it is a historic step forward.
17: This agreement advances a consensus that security is a shared responsibility and encapsulates Vanuatu's sovereign decision not to permit its territory to be used for any foreign military base.
16: The Nationals leader admits the opposition has some work to do after today's news poll showed its primary support had crashed to a record low of just 17%, while Labor leads One Nation 33% to 29%. Matt Canavan telling Seven it's time to draw on his past career as a jackaroo.
18: And the first thing you've got to do is get the herd moving, and the herd is moving. It's just not going through the right gate for us at the moment. I get that. Yes. We've got a bit of work to do there.
16: Petrol prices are now cheaper than what they were at the start of the war in the Middle East. However, that'll change by Wednesday when the fuel excise discount is reduced. The national average this morning is $1.62 per litre for unleaded. Federal police have charged an airline employee for allegedly smuggling over a kilo of heroin into Melbourne. The 26-year-old Thai woman was working on board an international flight which landed at Melbourne Airport last Thursday when her bags were screened. And a skydiving plane crash in France has killed all 11 people on board. Authorities say the aircraft went down near the town of Tomblaine, killing the pilot along with instructors and students.
15: There are massive deals which are happening right now at Nissan Proserpine. You can see for yourself at Whitsunday Autos. It's the experience that you've been waiting for.
9: Star Sport.
16: In sport, Laurie Daly says he'll be looking to silence the haters in next week's Origin decider. The New South Wales coach has swung the axe for Game 3, making seven changes, including dropping Brian To'o. Daly says he's determined to secure the shield.
19: If anyone thinks I'm not going to be as prepared as I've ever been, they'll be shocked.
16: And to AFL, Hawthorn is sweating on the fitness of Nick Watson for this Saturday's clash against Melbourne, despite being cleared of a hamstring strain. That's the latest news and sport.
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5: Star weather.
0: Partly cloudy this afternoon. There's a slight chance of a shower. Top temps are 23 in Airlie, 24 in Mackay, 25 in the Pioneer Valley and Proserpine. It'll be partly cloudy for the next couple of days. Slight chance of a shower in the morning for Tuesday and then a bit of fog around on Wednesday.
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0: This is good for the school holidays. So from 10 till 12 on Wednesday, on the tropical sun lawn in front of the cafe there, there's a free drop-in activity, all ages welcome. It's a morning of games, a picnic rug, or borrow one of ours. You can play some games or just relax and grab a book to read. The choice is yours. Family favourites including Bag Toss, Giant Jenga, Connect Four, Bocce. There's also tables set up with Scrabble cards, chess, snakes and ladders. Short waiting periods may apply when busy, but otherwise, head on down to the Tropical Sun Lawn in front of the cafe there from 10 through to 12, kicking off from Wednesday, July 1st on Star.
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0: Mackay in with Sunday's best music on Star. Earlier today, Kaylee got a buzz from Dale, who was on the road travelling from Townsville through to Brisbane.
1: Thanks very much for keeping me alive in a week. It's a long drive, and the music's awesome.
2: Oh, Dale, thank you so much for your call and saying that. I mean, you know, in radio, you kind of sit in the, I've been saying this morning, you sit in a big box talking to yourself. So I'm really glad that, you know, the tunes and what's going on, the games and stuff is something that's keeping you, I guess, not distracted, but alert.
1: That's the one, yeah.
0: Well, we love the feedback here at Star Mackay and the Wit Sundays. So if you are listening to us in the car, always call through. We really appreciate it. Kaylee's back tomorrow for Star Breakfast. I've got Bruno, Brian Adams up next.
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4: 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We had a lot of fun doing this. Finley.
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0: Star McKay and the Wet Sundays on your school holidays, and Paddy taking you through your afternoon. After two, I've got Somber in Old Kylie and New Bieber. 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
2: Hi, I'm Phoebe Humphrey. The federal government is seeking to strengthen the under-16 social media ban today. More than 5 million accounts have been deactivated since the ban came into effect last December, but PM Anthony Albanese says there are still far too many kids online.
11: We'll introduce legislation this afternoon that goes further to ensure social media companies are doing everything within their power to stop children under 16 being on their platforms. We're doubling the fines.
2: A Liberal frontbencher admits the party needs a rebrand off the back of the latest polling. The latest news poll shows support for the opposition has fallen to 17%, with Angus Taylor's approval ratings falling to the lowest level seen since he took over the leadership. Shadow frontbencher Melissa McIntosh telling Sky a shake-up is needed.
12: Some people think that we're stuck in the past and our policies need to resonate with the Australia of today and the future. So I think it'd be a really good time for us to revisit our values, what we stand for and the way we project ourselves to Australians.
2: Coles and Woolies have been named the worst major supermarkets to deal with, according to suppliers. The report found Aldi was the most respectful and fairest, followed by the operators of IGA. And Australia's property market continues to lose momentum, with weekend auction clearance rates in Melbourne and Sydney dropping to their lowest levels since the pandemic. The totality figures show Brisbane is struggling the most. However, Adelaide has bucked the trend, recording its best figures in 5 weeks.
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14: Star Sport.
2: In sport, Queensland coach Billy Slater has backed Pat Carrigan to be fit for next week's State of Origin showdown, despite not having played a game in over a month. Slater says he has every confidence he'll be right.
15: Anyone that's been involved with him knows what sort of professional he is, and he'll be right to play.
2: And Adelaide's Chelsea Randall has announced her retirement from AFLW due to issues with concussion. The 35-year-old former Crows skipper is a three-time premiership player and a five-time All-Australian. That's the latest news and sport.
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0: Partly cloudy this afternoon. There's a slight chance of a shower. Top temps are 23 in Airlie, 24 in Mackay, 25 in the Pioneer Valley and Proserpine. It'll be partly cloudy for the next couple of days. Slight chance of a shower in the morning for Tuesday, and then a bit of fog around on Wednesday.
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0: It's McKinley with Sunday's Best Music. I'm Star and Patty, taking you through your Monday afternoon. Em's going to be out in the Star car. We're going to catch up with her in about 10 minutes. She'll be at Harvey Norman. So if you've got the kids in the car and you're looking for something to do, get some freebies from Em. Plus, we've got music coming up from Fuel and Noah Kahan right here at Star.
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3: 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And I'm thinking, why on earth wouldn't you use the electric kettle? 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
2: Windows down, star up. It's Emily in the Star Car. I'm at Harvey Norman Mackay for the first official day of school holidays. 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So come by Harvey Norman Mackay for some freebies. 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

0: Taxi Ride, Starmer Kind of Wit Sundays, and Patty taking you through your Monday afternoon. After three, I've got Womack and Womack in. New music from the Scripts. Plus, something that sounds a little like this. Three, and I've got some tickets to Minions and Monsters up for grabs, so stick around. I'll tell you when you need to give me a buzz after three on Start.
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9: Hi, I'm Phoebe Humphrey. Legislation is being introduced to Parliament this afternoon to bolster Australia's under-16 social media ban. It includes increasing fines for social media companies to $99 million and giving the eSafety Commissioner more powers. Communications Minister Annika Wells says social media companies want the laws to fail.
10: It is big tech using classic big tech tactics, doing the bare minimum and thinking that they are above domestic law. My message to big tech is this. Every effort you make to frustrate these laws will be met with our efforts to make these laws work.
9: Australia and Vanuatu have signed an agreement to strengthen strategic and security ties. The Nakamal Agreement ensures Vanuatu cannot be used for any foreign military base or infrastructure. Vanuatu's Prime Minister Jotham Napat says this is a relationship built on trust and respect.
11: Australia and Vanuatu are close neighbours, trusted partners, and enduring friends. Today's meeting reaffirms our said commitment.
9: A regional airport in New South Wales has reopened after an alleged bomb threat. The Dubbo Airport was evacuated earlier this morning with all flights halted for several hours after a threatening call. An investigation is underway. And Telstra is planning to phase out a key communication lifeline for remote Aussies. The decades-old CAN radio network will be replaced with a satellite system by November next year, with the telco claiming it's become too outdated to maintain.
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9: Star Sport. In sport, the Sydney Swans have confirmed Joel Armody will be out for the rest of the AFL home and away season. Scans have confirmed he suffered a partial tear of his Achilles tendon, which will keep him sidelined for 10 weeks. Switching codes, the Blues have made five changes as they prepare to face the Maroons at Suncorp Stadium in the Origin Decider next week. Brian To'o and Katoni Staggs among those dropped. And the Socceroos are in Oakland as preparations continue for their World Cup Round of 32 match against Egypt on Saturday. That's the latest news and sport.
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3: Star weather.
13: It's going to be partly cloudy this afternoon. There could be a shower or two in the forecast, and it's going to get down to 17 in Mackay and Airlie overnight. Tops of 24 in Airlie and Mackay tomorrow, 25 in the Pioneer Valley and Proserpine, and remaining partly cloudy for the next couple of days. There's a slight chance of shower on Tuesday and a foggy start to the day on Wednesday.
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0: Now the sound of your favourite Cass single being chewed up. Sounds old. Let's play some new music instead. The Script. Man in the Arena.
1: Staff.
0: Mackay and the Whitsundays. Yeah,

0: It's Mackay and the Whit Sunday's best music on Star. Olivia Rodrigo there. And if you're looking for something to do this school holidays, why not take everybody, the whole family, to go see a movie at the BCC Cinemas? And like, if you have a family pass to Minions and Monsters up for grabs right now. So call me, 1300 891929, and let's take a caller for this and send them along to the movies on Star.
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0: music on Star. I've got a family pass to Minions and Monsters for you, Donna from Walkerston.
1: Thank you very much, mate.
0: That's okay. So any plans for the school holidays?
1: Work, work and work.
0: So you don't get a minute off, do you?
1: No. All the kids are all grown up, so yeah, just working.
0: Yeah, oh, cool. Well, enjoy the family pass anyway. Hopefully you get enough time to be able to enjoy it yourself as well.
1: Cheers, mate. Thank you very much.
0: Thanks, Donna. Let's jump into this from Maroon 5 and SZA on Star.

0: Howdy with you here at Star. Here's something cool for the school holidays. 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
2: 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Finley.
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2: Couldn't agree more. 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

0: Inuit Sundays. You with Patty on your Monday. After four, Sam Fender, Olivia Dean that just claimed their 14th week at the top of the charts in the UK. Florida's in as well. Plus, new Gracie Abrams. 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
8: Hello, I'm Monique Crichton. There are still too many kids on social media. That's according to the federal government, which is set to double the fines for tech companies who are not doing enough to comply with Australia's under 16 social media ban. Prime Minister Anthony Albanese introducing legislation to give the eSafety Commissioner more powers as well.
9: The reason why we want this legislation carried as soon as possible is so that we can take further action as soon as possible and we won't blink. On this, we have shown that we are determined.
8: Support for One Nation has slipped, according to a survey conducted for The Australian. Its primary vote is down 2 points to 29%, while Labor's recovered 3 points to sit on 33%. The coalition has now fallen to an historic low of 17%. Time's running out to fill up the tank before the fuel excise discount is reduced. The current 32 cent a litre saving will be halved from Wednesday. But Peter Curry from the NRMA says not all servos will pass that on overnight.
10: You know, you may not notice it immediately and it may not be in full, but expect prices to start to go up later this week.
8: And Robbie Williams might be coming down under later this year, but there's another big gig on the horizon. He's joined Madonna on the list of performers for the FIFA World Cup halftime show on July 19 in New Jersey, no doubt hoping England will be in the decider.
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8: In sport, while the Socceroos are focused on the World Cup, they've announced a couple of big games in Queensland later this year. The Aussies will play Brazil in Townsville on September 25, ahead of a match in Brisbane 4 days later. For now, they've got Egypt looming in Dallas on Saturday morning our time. And Wimbledon kicks off tonight with three Aussies in opening round action. Alexander Vukic is the first cab off the rank, followed by Adam Walton and Daria Katsikina. That's the latest in news and sport.
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14: It's going to be partly cloudy this afternoon. There could be a shower or two in the forecast, and it's going to get down to 17 in Mackay and Airlie overnight. Tops of 24 in Airlie and Mackay tomorrow, 25 in the Pioneer Valley and Proserpine, and remaining partly cloudy for the next couple of days. There's a slight chance of shower on Tuesday and a foggy start to the day on Wednesday.
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0: Starmer Kai in the Wit Sunday is Patty and taking you through your Monday afternoon. Kaylee back tomorrow. Scotty is off sick for the next couple of days. And early this morning, she was asking about the moment you realized that you felt a little old. Kim from Serena had this to say.
1: I have a couple. Mm-hmm. The one that sticks in my head the most is the fact that the people that I work with, I have scars older than them.
2: Yeah, that one would get you like, oh, that happened before you were even on the planet.
1: Yeah, when you start talking about music and they go, who's that?
2: Oh,
0: I do that all the time. I got Barnsley coming up soon, plus new music from, you guessed it, Gracie Abrams on Star.
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4: 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We had a lot of fun doing this. Finley.
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0: Sundays, sheer school holidays, there is plenty on, including Nature Palm Frond Weaving Workshops, which is happening this Friday. There's limited spots for this. It's a free school holiday activity for kids aged 6 through 12. It's kicking off from 10 a.m. through to 11:30 at the Malta Garden Lawn. So if you're keen on that, jump on their Facebook page for more details. New Teddy Swims right around the corner. Plus, we're jumping into a bit of Rihanna before I let you know what's on during Star Breakfast tomorrow with Kaylee.
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7: 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And RBTs will enforce drink riding. 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
7: Hello, I'm Monique Crichton. The federal government has signed a landmark agreement with Vanuatu. Prime Minister Anthony Albanese revealing both countries have agreed to protect collective and individual sovereignty, which includes Vanuatu not being used as any foreign military base.
8: Our agreement reflects and confirms Australia's role as Vanuatu's largest and most comprehensive economic, security and development partner. A responsibility that we take seriously.
7: The cost is being kept under wraps until the mid-year budget review. The Liberal Party is failing to get much traction under new leader Angus Taylor. The party's primary vote slumping to an historic low of 17%. Labor's support rising to 33%, now back above One Nation on 29%. Small business groups are stepping up their fight against proposed tax changes. They warn up to 400,000 owners and operators could be hit by planned reforms to trust distribution. Industry leaders say it would drive up costs and hurt livelihoods, while also adding pressure during the cost of living crunch. Grocery suppliers have named and shamed Coles and Woolies as the worst major supermarket chains to deal with. Aldi came out on top, with suppliers calling them fair and respectful, with IGA operator Metcash coming in second. And there's talk Stevie Nicks could perform at a big celebrity wedding, while another name linked to the Travis Kelce-Taylor Swift nuptials is Ed Sheeran.
6: There are massive deals which are happening right now at Nissan Proserpine. You can see for yourself at Whitsunday Autos. It's the experience that you've been waiting for.
9: Star Sport.
7: In sport, a hit for the high-flying Swans, with Joel Amati ruled out for the rest of the home and away season due to a partially torn Achilles. Blues coach Laurie Daly says he'll be looking to silence the haters in next week's NRL State of Origin decider. He's made seven changes for the Brisbane game, determined to secure the shield.
10: If anyone thinks I'm not going to be as prepared as I've ever been to coach a footy side in this game, they'll be shocked or shouldn't be surprised.
7: That's the latest in news and sport.
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0: Sleigh Home in Regal Circuit, Beaconsfield Heights. Star weather.
1: It's going to be overcast overnight and down to 17 in Mackay and Airlie. There could be a shower and tops to 24 in Airlie and Mackay tomorrow, 25 in the Pioneer Valley and Proserpine. There's cloud cover across Tuesday and Wednesday. There could be some scattered showers and there's a bit of fog in the morning on Wednesday.
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0: Sam Woody. Hope you're having a great drive home. Hey, guys, right now is the time. All of you listening right now, you are involved in the swap meet as we kick off trading Paris's book to an engagement ring. It is Book to Bling.
1: Will and Woody's swap meet. Swap the deal. Keep the good energy with Glowbird.
0: So the trades are now live, Woods. Trading is now live. We're going to be trading every single day. Trading, swapping, for want of a better word. We start with an item. We will then swap with one of you guys. We will swap, we will swap, we will swap, and we will swap every single day until we get what we have come here for. We're not doing this. This is our first rodeo, as they say. We're doing this with, as you can probably hear, the confidence that we've got. We've traded before from some anti-aging wrinkle cream all the way to a 40-foot yacht. We've traded from an open packet of peanuts to a trip to Paris return. Like, we make dreams come true in this segment.
2: Absolutely. No, we absolutely do. It's the only thing that we can be arrogant about. I reckon we could have an engagement ring by the end of the week, Wilbur. I'm that confident. So again, the first item, and you can get involved right now. The first item we have got is a psychology book. It's about abnormal psychology.
0: Yes.
2: Specifically, it's 10 years old. If you want that, call us now and make us a trade. Offer us something else. Now, we've got Paris here. Now, Paris, we are trying to get from this psychology book to an engagement ring for you. Can you tell us a bit more about the book? Can you sell it a bit more, Paris?
3: Yeah, absolutely. Well, good afternoon.
2: Afternoon.
3: So 10 years old, it goes through the full range of different disorders.
2: Wow.
3: It has personality disorders, mood disorders, sleep disorders, so the fun stuff. It's also got some weird and wacky, wonderful history around psychology. So kind of going back in time, dabbles into a little bit of Freud.
0: Gorgeous. I am enjoying this. I think we get off the book.
2: Is there a fun...
0: I feel like we're devaluing it rather than valuing
2: right now. I don't think so. I'm leaning in. Paris, something my wife likes to do is put books around the house as like a design aesthetic. Is the front cover nice to look at?
3: Well, the front cover is a giant person's face. It is very grayscale, so if you're into the neutral tones, that works.
2: Ooh, that works.
0: Lovely.
3: She has got...
0: Paris, let's talk a little bit about you and your partner, I reckon.
2: That's a good sell.
0: Let's talk about you and your partner. So we're starting with the psych book, by the way. The phone lines are open if you'd like to trade for that. Or you can text us if you'd like to make a swap for the psychology book. But the end goal here, let's talk about that. The end goal is, of course, an engagement ring. So can we hear it? Can we hear? There's a few questions I've got on the back end about, let's talk about your partner. Like, how long have you been together? Is there a reason that you're angling for an engagement ring? Is it something that he wants you to do, or are you proposing yourself? Like, how is this working?
3: Yeah, so he's definitely in on it as well. He is completely on board, which I'm quite happy about. We've been together for 4 years, but we actually met during COVID and went on a few dates during COVID and then kind of lost distance through the lockdowns.
2: Oh.
3: And then post-COVID got together. Kind of no question about it. We just came like attached at the hip. And his name is also Paris. So that's a bit of a fun
2: thing. Wow. Story.
3: Yeah.
0: Excuse me, his name's Paris?
3: As well, So P1 and P2, or good Paris and bad Paris, depending on the day.
2: So if you get married, you'll have exactly the same name. Because if you are going to take his name or that you're going to keep your name, you'll have exactly the same name.
3: Yeah, exactly the same name. Yeah.
2: That's totally wild.
3: Yeah.
0: What?
2: It's like Taylor Lautner.
0: Like Taylor Lautner.
2: Yeah, Taylor Lautner's married to Taylor Lautner.
0: What? Hey, on Paris, why hasn't he proposed to you yet? We'll cover off the name stuff later.
3: He supported me through all of my studies, and then he took a step sideways in his career as well, so I've supported him through that. And it's been, a lot of career progression, which has kind of made everything else take a bit of a back seat.
0: When you say career progression, do you mean like, when you say supported, do you mean like paid for financially?
3: Yeah, so haven't paid, say, financially for his career, but each one of us has kind of carried the household at different points in time.
2: Oh, beautiful.
3: Yeah.
2: Beautiful. Okay. Look, Paris, The first step of getting you towards an engagement ring is taking a step forward from 10-year-old psychology book. So we need your help. I mean, I don't want to say offer us anything, but right now it does feel like we're in the basement.
0: Yeah, 100%. This is where the swap starts, Woods. This is the glory of the swap.
2: If you've got something lying around your house that is trash to you, like you want to get rid of it, call us now. We will take that off your hands.
4: Yeah, yeah.
2: And you will receive a psychology book. It goes through all the disorders. And does the history of psychology.
0: Does it build on personality disorders?
2: Mate, they're great.
0: Shimmy, shimmy, yo. Give us a call. Texas Paris and her partner can't afford an engagement ring. This is the beginning of the swap meet. Make us a trade right now for her psych book. And let's kick this thing off. Will and Woody.
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10: Hi, I'm Hannah Davies. Australia has made it 5 in a row at the T20 Women's World Cup, down in India by 6 wickets at Lord's. Elise Perry and Ash Gardner coming together to power the Aussies home, pulling off a record chase. Australia faced the West Indies in the first semi-final. Chelsea Randall has announced her retirement from AFLW. The former Crows skipper has played 80 games since her debut in 2017, but issues relating to concussion has triggered the decision to quit. And Dutch swimmer Marit Steenbergen has broken a 9-year-old 100-metre freestyle record in Italy.
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0: Hope you're having a wonderful drive home. It is Will and Woody. Woods has been, was sick yesterday. You've had the flu over the weekend, Woods.
1: Oh, mate, awful. Bedridden.
0: Yes, yes. It's been, sounds like it's been intense.
1: Like actually, like horrific.
0: Really?
1: I ordered
0: worst
1: in.
0: Worst flu you've had?
1: I don't think I've ever had the flu. That's the thing.
0: Oh, yeah.
1: I think I've previously thought I've had the flu.
0: Yeah, nah.
1: And then it's like, no.
0: Really
1: no.
0: Knocks you out. Yeah, see, mate, I find that, I always find it really funny when people say, oh, I've just got the flu. And I'm like, well, if I was standing here talking to you and you wouldn't have the flu.
1: Even that sentence, there's no just had the flu.
0: No.
1: The flu is as bad as it gets.
0: Take a week.
1: You
0: take a week off.
1: It
0: rides you, doesn't it?
1: Wiped
0: me.
1: Yeah,
0: yeah,
1: and there's no joy in the downtime. I've never been to medical school.
0: Well, no, we know.
1: But yeah. I would think that in medical school there is at some point a moment where lecturers are teaching these young and promising future doctors,
0: yep,
1: that you can never, ever laugh at a patient. I would imagine it's like cardinal sin number one.
0: You're very sensitive about this, though.
1: I'm just a sensitive boy.
0: No, you're very sensitive about the health thing, mate.
1: But you are getting vulnerable people, vulnerable sick people coming to see you, and it should be known.
0: What did you ask?
1: Okay, let me run it through. At the back end of my illness,
0: yeah,
1: I was getting to the point where I could start watching a little bit of TV. So I'd watch the Kylie documentary.
0: Yeah.
1: Now, part of the Kylie documentary is obviously her talking about getting really ill, which was really quite moving when she got diagnosed with breast cancer.
0: Mm.
1: I go to a video FaceTime with a doctor.
0: Yeah.
1: Okay. Because I was like, I think I've got the flu, but it's more the night before. I actually left the bed because I got so hot to try and cool myself down.
0: Mm.
1: I'm laying down on my lawn in my boxer shorts.
0: Mm.
1: And I just said, why?
0: Wow.
1: It was really, sorry, I can laugh now, but that was sad.
0: I don't think you've ever been like properly sick before.
1: No.
0: Did you have COVID? Did you ever get COVID?
1: I did. Yeah, I did in Darwin.
0: I don't think you did.
1: No, I did because I had to lock down.
0: I don't think you did, mate.
1: No, I was in a quarantine.
0: That's just precautionary. That doesn't mean you got the virus.
1: Oh, yeah. Okay, maybe I didn't have it.
0: I don't think you did.
1: Maybe I've never been sick. Being sick sucks. I'm having this telehealth with this guy, and because Mim's saying to me, I don't know if you need to because it sounds like you've got the flu.
0: Yeah. They're all going to say the same thing. Just go to bed,
1: rest,
0: stay in bed.
1: Hydrate, all of that, right? And I'm like, it's more. It's something else going on. So I'm having this telehealth with the guy. And he's going, it sounds like you've got influenza A. And he said, you can go and get a test if you want, but it's too late for me to give you this antiviral, which you can do in the first 3 days. That's great for everyone to know, by the way. PSA, if you think you've got the flu, get the antiviral quick, and then it won't be as intense.
0: Mate, this is crazy that you're so animated about this.
1: People need to be talking about the flu more. All right, I need to raise some awareness for the flu. Okay, we get to the end of the telehealth and he's rapping, and I go, wait. I watched the Kylie documentary yesterday and she mentioned that before she got diagnosed with cancer that she was feeling really tired and run down.
0: Oh, God.
1: I think I've got cancer.
0: No, you didn't.
1: And he laughed at my face. He laughed, like audibly laughed, and then said, I'm really sorry about that. And he goes, but that is completely outrageous and you don't have cancer. He said, go and lie down. Doctor was also looking at a man that was covered in a compression bandage over his head, like he'd just come out of heart surgery.
0: You had a bandage over your head.
1: I had a bandage over my head to take away from the pain of the headache.
0: Oh, my God.
2: Just so clinical of men when they get sick. Like, you have no tolerance for any type of pain.
1: I know.
2: You don't go through any your entire life.
1: I know. Mim was laughing at me.
0: It's really embarrassing. You've come back today like almost like you've had 40 years in the desert. Like, I don't know what
1: I've got a lot of things to say. I've written down a lot of things. I've got a lot of thoughts. I've got a lot of thoughts that'll change the world.
0: You had a couple of days off with the flu.
1: No, mate. I'm changing my life. 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

0: Hello, I'm Monique Crichton. Tech giants could soon be forced to provide documents showing they're doing all they can to enforce Australia's social media ban for under-16s. As well as doubling the potential fines, Communications Minister Annika Wells says new legislation will help to bolster the eSafety Commissioner's case in court.
1: The eSafety Commissioner asks these tech companies to provide information on a monthly basis. Being able to compel documents means she can require, like with the police investigation, maybe minutes, emails, evidence between third-party providers.
0: The Liberal Party is failing to get much traction under new leader Angus Taylor, the party's primary vote slumping to an historic low of 17%, Labor's support rising to 33%, now back above One Nation on 29. The Bureau's warning of an active week on the weather front. Forecaster Dean Naramore says much of the country's southeast will cop heavy rain and storms.
2: 10 to 30 millimetres for much of Victoria, southern South Australia, Tasmania, pretty much all of inland New South Wales, and even into southwest Queensland.
0: The death toll from twin quakes in Venezuela has topped 1,450, while at least 3,000 people have been injured. Europe continues to swelter, with Germany in the grip of extreme heat, the World Health Organization linking at least 1,300 excess deaths to high temperatures over the past week or so. And Britney Spears often makes headlines, but now it's her sons, Sean Preston and Jaden James, walking the runway at Paris Fashion Week.
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0: Star Sport. In sport, Queensland coach Billy Slater's backed Pat Carrigan to be fit for next week's NRL State of Origin showdown. The Broncos star has been recalled for the decider despite not having played a game in over a month following ankle surgery.
4: Anyone that's been involved with him knows what sort of professional he is, and here we right to play.
0: Queensland's booked in a couple of dates with the Socceroos after their World Cup tournament is well and truly over. Townsville and Brisbane hosting matches between Australia and Brazil in late September. That's the latest in news and sport.
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6: Star weather.
7: It's going to be overcast overnight and down to 17 in Mackay and Airlie. There could be a shower, and tops to 24 in Airlie and Mackay tomorrow, 25 in the Pioneer Valley and Proserpine. There's cloud cover across Tuesday and Wednesday. There could be some scattered showers, and there's a bit of fog in the morning on Wednesday.
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0: It's Will and Woody. I hope you're having a wonderful Monday. We're reliving our swap meet as we trade from a psychology textbook to a $10,000 diamond engagement ring, swapping with you guys on the radio. That's very, very shortly. Right up next, though, Woods.
1: We're just going to figure out through, I think, healthy discussion in the scenario that one of us had to be killed and eaten by a tiger, which one would it be? I'm not going to say any more than that. No one can argue yet. We'll start it up next on Will and Woody.
2: 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Wow.

0: Will and Woody, and right now, Woods, it is the moment that everyone has been waiting for. Make us a trade.
1: Will and Woody swap me.
2: It's a trade.
1: From trash.
2: We want to go from
3: a 10-year-old psychology textbook
1: to treasure.
3: My dream item is an engagement ring so my partner can finally propose to me.
2: Let's call it book to bling. Right now, we're up to...
4: It's one of those Samsung picture frames that plays music.
2: Michael, we're going to take the frame.
1: Come and make a trade. Will and Woody swap meet. Swap the deal, keep the good energy with Glowbird.
0: Michael made that picture frame and that bit of audio there sound very unsexy, Woods, and it's not. It's just not.
5: I don't think he actually realised what he had. He doesn't have the internet because we did a quick internet search. It is a $600 Samsung picture frame that, as he said, plays music. I mean, You've also made it sound very unsexy.
0: Don't fill here. That wasn't a challenge for you. I wasn't throwing to you.
5: I was leaning in.
0: I know you were trying. You're making it worse.
5: And I think it's awesome.
0: You're making it worse.
5: I think speakers look cumbersome in houses.
0: Right.
5: Cumbersome, Will.
0: That's basically what it is. So it's actually an amazing speaker. Incredible speaker, really. And you just get it hanging on your wall. So if you want a Bluetooth speaker in your house that's sexy, you can put a great photo in it as well.
5: Yeah.
0: It's seamless. These are blowing off the shelves.
5: Imagine someone coming over to your house and you being like, hey, why don't we set the mood? And the person going...
0: Where's the sound coming from? How are you doing it?
5: I'm sorry, mate. I'm sorry to inform you, but you don't have a speaker. And you go, well, actually,
0: yeah,
5: I do. Boom, the music starts playing. They start searching around. Where the hell is that coming from? It's coming from the picture frame, Bozo.
0: Bozo?
5: Yeah. And that's just like ultimate. Like you have all power over that person.
0: Not that you'd want that necessarily.
5: Power.
0: So what we're going to do...
5: I've never had it.
0: If you would like... That Samsung LS60D music frame.
5: $600.
0: $600.
5: Mm-hmm.
0: Make us a trade now. This is the second trade on our way from book to bling. We would love to hear from you. Phone lines are now open. Trade 2 of the swap meet or text us. It's Will and Woody.
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0: It's Will and Woody. Hope you're having a wonderful drive home. If you're just joining the show, we have begun officially a brand new swap meet, trading on the radio every single day, turning your trash into treasure. This time around, Woods, we are turning a psychology textbook into an engagement ring, or as we're calling it, book to bling.
1: Will and Woody's swap meet. 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
2: Now, as you said, Wilbur, we need to make a trade every single day. We currently have in our possession a Samsung music picture frame. Retails at $600. This thing is hot. It's new. It's in the box.
0: You said to me in the song just then, which I think is very true. I'm not sure if people are getting this, but it's in the box. Just sell it.
2: We're effectively saying we've got $600 right now. Make a trade for $600. Like, give us a crap item for $600.
0: Well, not crap.
2: No, sorry. Not
0: crap.
2: Didn't mean to say crap.
0: Not crap. Keep in mind, end goal here is engagement ring, and we spoke to Paris's husband, and he said he wants the engagement ring to be a minimum $10,000 ring.
2: And that's fair enough. So
0: it can't be crap. We've got to get from $600,000 to $10,000 somehow.
2: I bite thy tongue.
0: Yes.
2: Kira, what would you like for the Samsung picture frame?
3: Hey, boys. How you going?
0: Good,
2: great,
0: Kira.
2: Great, Kira.
0: Very good.
3: Okay, so mine's a little bit different. I've just moved into a house and the landscaping was not included. So I want someone to finish my landscaping, backyard and front.
2: I'm not sure if you've got the concept of what we're doing here. We're offering a Samsung picture frame that plays music, not free landscaping.
0: Kira, are you offering something?
3: Yeah, I'm offering a half-dead house plant, which I bought, not dead, but it can be revived.
0: Okay.
2: No, appreciate that, Kira, but
0: What happened there?
2: No idea.
0: What happened there?
2: I don't know. Okay, Kira's got lost. I'm going
0: to
2: do...
0: Someone to do my landscaping.
2: I think it's worth just a quick stop down here.
0: Oh, wow.
2: It's really simple.
0: Yes.
2: We have a Samsung picture frame.
0: Yes.
2: You are offering us something.
0: Make us a trade, guys.
2: That's all it is.
0: The oldest deal to time.
2: We're not doing your
0: landscaping.
2: Make us
0: a trade. We'll swap you for something.
2: There's no additional stuff outside.
0: Yes.
2: It's straight trade.
0: Yes.
2: Brendan. What do you want to offer us?
4: How are you?
2: We're good, Brendan. We're good.
4: That's good. I have a vintage special edition Chewbacca doll. Chewy.
2: Here we go.
4: Ready for a trade.
2: We're talking life size, Brendan, or like a
4: Nah,
2: small...
4: it's not life size. It's maybe about, I don't know, like 20, 30 centimeters.
2: Okay, so a pretty small one, but you said limited edition and legit. How much did you pay for it? Be honest with us, Brendan.
4: I paid nothing for it.
2: Okay. It was given to me. By who?
0: Given to you.
2: By who?
4: Yeah. By who?
2: Yeah.
4: Let's just say.
0: Why does this need to get weird? Don't make it weird. Yeah, cool. We'll keep it a neighbor. Hey, Brendan, is it legit though? Has it got like a Star Wars? Has it got the Star Wars insignia on it? You know, is it a legit Chewbacca doll or is it a bit of a knockoff? Be honest.
4: I don't know if it's a legit.
0: You got it from your neighbor. Don't know if it's legit. There's all sorts of questions there, Brendan.
2: Suspects.
0: Gee whiz.
2: Suspects Chewbacca doll.
0: What is going on today? I tell you what.
2: This could be a big backward step, Wilbur. Joy, save us. We've got the Samsung picture frame. It's effectively a speaker. It's awesome. What do you want to offer us for that?
5: I've got a 2015 MacBook Pro. It's fully functional. It's a bit old, but it's fully functional.
0: 2015? That's 11 years old.
2: MacBook Pro, though.
0: 11 years old.
2: How old's mine?
5: It's a 16-inch, if that helps.
2: 16-inch?
5: Biggest
2: display. I think a 2015 MacBook Pro that's still... Why are you wanting to give it away,
0: bad
2: Joy?
0: Bad trade.
5: I don't know. It's been sitting there for a while.
0: That's bad trade.
2: What do you mean? Hang on. Will, slow down. This is a working, operating MacBook laptop. 16-inch.
0: We're currently sitting on a working, operating, still-in-the-box $650 speaker.
2: So what do you want? The half-dead plant? Or the Chewbacca doll from the next door neighbour.
0: I think we can do better.
2: Yeah, but we don't have the time.
0: Do you reckon?
2: This is the way that it works.
0: Do you reckon?
2: Hang on.
0: Do we have to make a trade today?
2: I feel like we have to make a trade.
0: I'm sitting on the speaker right now. That neither of them is appealing. That's backwards.
2: I think a laptop potentially gets more demand than a...
0: It's 11 years old. You could get a brand new laptop.
2: Yeah.
0: You get a brand new laptop for a lot, for like, would do exactly what you want. That's 11 years old. It's going to die in 5 years. It's going to die in 2 years.
2: 5 years of laptop time. That's 5 years.
0: Joy, what have you predominantly used the laptop for?
5: Mostly for uni. Yeah.
2: Okay. No big downloads, Joy?
5: No. I work for you. I'm throwing the charger.
0: You're throwing the... We expected the charger. We expected the charger. Joy, how dare you?
2: Will, this is an obvious trade.
0: I feel
2: trade.
0: Like this is a real backward step.
2: Okay, we've got Amanda here. We've got Amanda as well. Amanda, what would you like to offer us for the Samsung picture frame that plays music?
6: I've got an IKEA couch. I've only had it for a few years. It is so cozy and comfy. You sink into it and I don't need it anymore. And it's even got a spare cover. You can take them off and wash them.
0: People want the couches. People want couches.
2: You're going to agree.
6: It's dark red, and then you can switch it over to aqua blue.
0: Aqua blue couch.
2: Thanks, Amanda. Good sell. I want to talk to my colleague here.
0: Good gear at IKEA.
2: Couches are cumbersome. Second time I've said that word today. Couches, they're annoying. People have couches, I think.
0: They don't. They fly. You haven't looked on Marketplace in a while, my friend. Let me tell you, the couches fly off Marketplace. Good ones. Really? Fly off.
2: Really?
0: They're hard to get. A good secondhand couch is hard to get. As in, like, without paying, because the shit ones people put on their nature strip good ones people charge too much for.
2: Yeah, okay.
0: I feel like this is right in the sweet spot.
2: You think couch?
0: Would you rather an 11-year-old laptop or a brand new couch?
2: Laptop.
0: We differ then.
2: Where would you put the couch?
0: Go to the laptop.
2: Go
0: to the laptop.
2: You reckon?
0: No, I don't. But you feel like you're strong on it. I'm not that strong on it.
2: I am strong on it. Joy.
0: That's a bad idea.
2: Joy.
5: Hi.
2: We're taking the 2015 laptop, my friend.
5: Amazing.
2: Yes, you are so welcome. No worries at all. Will was trying to bluff me there and he thought that if he gave me the power, I'd flip.
0: I didn't think.
2: I think it's a great trade. Joy, you're going home with a Samsung picture frame. And we've got ourselves a laptop, guys. It is a working MacBook 16-inch. Use it as a TV.
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7: You want a wine? 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
8: Absolutely.
7: Rip in.
8: Even if you're driving the kids to school.
0: And Tom.
8: Mel had a night away.
7: By herself?
8: By herself. Yeah, this. And this is the thing I want to get into because okay. A lot of people are like, that's weird.
7: When you're married to Tom, maybe it's not weird.
0: Cheaper than therapy and way less professional.
9: Yes, that's right. It's chat G&T. Cheers, guys.
7: Cheers.
9: With Georgie and Tom.
7: Hey, that's us.
9: Yeah.
7: Got to remember to say our names.
9: I've never been an anchor, mate. I don't know how to do that job.
7: Nah, you're doing well. Thank you. I love not doing it, so thank you.
9: A massive show coming up. I got a trip coming up and I'm a bit nervous about it. because if it was just me, I'd be okay. But there's kids and stuff like that. I want to get into it.
7: Fair enough.
9: Get your travel advice.
7: And then are you saying something is back?
9: Cheers, guys.
7: Cheers.
9: With Georgie and Tom.
7: Hey, that's us.
9: Yeah. Got

0: And it's, are you going to say something like, hey, you shouldn't have done that? Or do you just let it go?
1: All right, let's get into it next. We're ChatGNT.
2: 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Star Mackay and the Whitsundays.

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0: So, we've got a family holiday coming up soon.
1: So exciting. You're going to Bali?
0: 7 nights, Bali, in the Grand Hyatt Nusa Dua.
1: Oh, cool.
0: So, we're not slumming it.
1: Nah.
0: We're not going to Ubud. We're not getting any monkey bites on the face. We're not getting any sepsis, nothing like that.
1: But are you really in Bali if you don't visit some monkeys?
0: Get bitten by a monkey.
1: Yeah.
0: If you don't get robbed or bitten by a monkey, are you really in Bali?
1: Exactly.
0: So I'm not excited at all. Everyone's going, this will be great, a family holiday, oh, you deserve it. There's no break when you're on holiday with two young children.
1: Someone once said to me, a holiday with kids is just a change of scenery.
0: Thank you. But you got less support. You have less. You don't have your friends or your family members to help out with babysitting. You don't have any of the toys that you would usually use at home.
1: So true.
0: You don't have regular routine or like if I'm at
1: you're naming things that like I'm like, well, yeah, I never thought of any of that.
0: Apart from the work side of it,
1: yeah.
0: It feels like a lot of work. The 6-hour plane trip,
1: yeah,
0: with two kids. How is that going to work? Are we going to buy them all headphones?
1: Yes, probably. The only way to survive, and there'll be someone listening that goes, oh, we didn't need to do that. But
0: piss
1: for
0: off.
1: Me, the only way to survive was screens, and our kids know that they get unlimited screens on airplanes. They don't get screens anywhere else, really, other than TV.
0: But my 2-year-old doesn't really get locked into the TV for too long. I reckon 5 minutes max.
1: Totally. How about 2-year-old?
0: Two-year-olds.
1: She will watch it for 2 seconds and then comes out and goes, Mom! And I'm like, oh, just watch TV.
0: Just sit there.
1: Just try and sit and
0: Daddy
1: relax.
0: Needs his small screen time.
1: Yeah.
0: You look at the big screen.
1: Yes.
0: And so I don't know how we're going to fill 6 hours. She's reaching peak 2-year-old as
1: Yeah,
0: well.
1: That's
0: She's
1: the,
0: hitting her brother. She's biting. She's grabbing.
1: So I will say
0: she's
1: that's
0: scary.
1: Kind of, yes, we're trying to save money because we just bought a house. But we're also at that time with Elsie where traveling with that age sucks.
0: Yeah.
1: So
0: my wife booked this.
1: Oh,
0: she
1: did
0: booked
1: she?
0: It. She booked, I had no say in it.
1: Really?
0: But I'm expected to go and do half of the work.
1: So she just went and booked it.
0: She bloody booked it.
1: That's interesting.
0: Because her friend is coming with us
1: as
0: a couple. So there's two couples.
1: And how many,
0: and
1: what
0: four,
1: are their kids?
0: And 4 kids. Same sort of age.
1: That's pretty good.
0: 2 and 5. Look, in the ideal scenario, the plane trip is good. And then we get some like couple time. There's a kids club. We put him in there.
1: Right.
0: But we went to the doctor because we're like, Mel's like, oh, we need our travel shots. I'm like, I didn't even think of that.
1: Yeah.
0: Hep A and something else, tetanus or something.
1: Yeah.
0: And then she's like, okay, so there's dengue fever. So you need to slather them with mozzie. I haven't thought about dengue fever.
1: Mate.
0: She's like, don't drink the water and brush your teeth. Use a different one. I'm going to forget.
1: Oh, yeah.
0: Try and tell a 2-year-old not to drink the pool water.
1: And when you're
0: or
1: like
0: the shower water.
1: Shower,
0: or
1: yeah,
0: the
1: yeah.
0: bath water.
1: Yeah.
0: She loves drinking bath water. That's like her favourite thing to do.
1: Because even when we went to Fiji, Louis and Max, they were maybe 1 and 2 and a half, like around that. And Max got hand, foot and mouth from the kids' club.
0: No.
1: And then we all got funny belly. Louis particularly diarrhea from the water because he can't have the water. And they give us bottles of water and we do our best. But, like, he's in the bath going, woo, sucking on a washer. You're like, what? How are you meant to stop that? So Fiji was a good test. We were like, great holiday, except far out, everyone got sick. So I'm not allowed to go to Bali. Half my family are going to be there and I'm going to be sitting in Brisbane.
0: So you're not going to go?
1: No, we're not.
0: Well, I'm going to go through with it.
1: Okay.
0: What if I pull out? How annoyed? Is that a sackable offence? How annoyed would Mel be?
1: Yeah.
0: If I just go, no, I can't go. I'm not going.
1: Mate.
0: Stay home.
1: That's breakup territory. You can't be doing that. You cannot be doing that. You're going to Bali, all right?
0: All right. The Star Ferris Wheel is taking you to new heights in Ellie Beach. I'm the king of the world!
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0: 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Sounds fun, eh? 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

0: Yes, that's right. ChatGNT down for another week.
1: Yes. Now, I've got a titty bit. I don't know if it's a titty bit, but it's just something interesting I need to throw at you.
0: Bring the tit bit.
1: So, obviously, you would know, because it's big news, Travis Kelce and Taylor Swift are wedded very soon.
0: How soon are we talking? August?
1: July 3.
0: In New York.
1: So what's interesting is obviously they've got a lot of friends, but you don't want to have a wedding with like 1,000 people because like you can't.
0: What's the limit you reckon with a celebrity?
1: So the word is she wants to keep it at 150. That would be so hard with those two, I reckon. But they've got a rule. No ring, no bring. This is how they're keeping the numbers down. If you are not married or engaged to your partner, they are not invited.
0: You can't bring them.
1: Nah.
0: Wow.
1: So if you are friends with Taylor, oh, wait, Mel's got a ring.
0: Yes.
1: You are engaged.
0: Yes, we
1: are. So she'd be fine. Taylor and Travis are not allowing any de factos.
0: Wow. So you and James, your husband, can still go.
1: We could still go. Mm. You just got to have ring on the finger.
0: Perfect. Hmm. How long until she separates from this dunce, you think? Because I would give it 12
1: May.
0: To 18 months because he is a simpleton.
1: Yeah, but...
0: He really is.
1: Oh, yeah, he is. I see his little podcast bits pop up and I'm like, oh, I love him because he's so dumb. No, he's great. I think...
0: Is it like a cat with a little mouse?
1: Maybe.
0: Just tapping him around a bit, like, you know, can lead him wherever she wants to lead him.
1: Yeah, it's interesting too. Like, she's so clever and smart, I reckon. She was talking about...
0: I would say crafty.
1: Crafty. She wrote, you know, one of her songs, Elizabeth Taylor, she talks about writing that song. She was like, oh, I was in the car with Travis and I was just telling him about Elizabeth Taylor and how amazing she was and all the things she's achieved. I'm like, when you're having that discussion with Travis, is he like, yeah, cool.
2: Yeah, she really gave 100%.
1: Yeah.
2: And, got to hand it to her and the boys for getting the job done.
0: What?
1: That's what he'd be thinking.
2: She really scored some touchdowns in her career, didn't she? Yeah.
1: Yeah. So it's an interesting matchup.
0: Have you ever dated a footy player?
1: I went on a date with a footy player, but he wasn't like a Bronco.
0: Yeah, yeah, yeah.
1: When I was living in Sydney, he was club rugby, this guy. So it was like, you know, high up in that.
0: But the rugby players are...
1: Holy moly. The dumbest dude. Can't even remember his name now. I went on the date and halfway through the date, I was like, get me out of here.
0: Did you smoke bomb?
1: No, we went up to pay. It was Vietnamese.
0: Yeah.
1: And he went, you know, like, I think the dude has to pay for that first date.
0: Yeah. Yep.
1: And he goes, split it. And I was like, you're not the man for me. And then he wonders why there was no second date.
0: So
1: I was
0: weird.
1: Like, dude, you're the worst. That's... And no personality. And we met like drunk in a nightclub. And he's like, you want to go out? And he was a friend of a friend. And I was like, yeah, sure. And then I was like, oh, that was a bad idea. No. So look, not all footy players are like that. But I mean, he sounds a little bit like Travis Kelce.
0: So Travis Kelce just paid on the first date.
1: That must have been it. Got Taylor across the line.
0: That's so weird.
1: Yeah. You know, she's worth $2 billion now. She's cracked the two. Highest earning female musician of all time.
0: That is, I mean, she's the new Elizabeth Taylor, isn't she?
1: She is. It's great.
0: If she does acting, she will be.
1: Yeah.
0: Can she act? I mean, she's acting like she's in love with Kelce. I mean,
1: she's done a little bit before.
0: Oh, God. All right. Thanks for listening. Great show. Again, find us on the socials. We would really appreciate your support on Instagram.
1: Also, on the platforms that you listen to us on, you can hit follow on there and you can also comment. There's been some funny little comments saying, I love this pod or whatever.
0: Yes.
1: Do a bit of that.
0: I get people on my Instagram DMing me privately going, hey, and commenting on the content. I'm like, put it up. Comment on the post. It helps. And they're
1: thanks.
0: Like, okay. So, yeah.
1: Yeah.
0: Go for it.
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0: 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Sounds old. Let's play some new music instead. Alex Warren, Passenger.
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0: 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Sounds old. Let's play some new music instead. The Script, Man in the Arena.
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4: Star weather.
5: There might be a couple of scattered showers by the coast, but otherwise a beautiful day ahead for Mackay and the Witt. Sundays, 24 the top for Mackay and Airlie, Prossy in the Pioneer Valley with 26. A little cooler tonight with lows of 15. Tomorrow, foggy to start, maybe a few showers, and then a sunny day with temps around the same, 24 by the coast, 26 inland.
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5: Good morning. Happy Tuesday. It's just me again. Scotty will be back tomorrow, but we are doing your more music breakfast show today. How good is that for school holidays? We love the music. Let's get it going while I make a coffee. Zara Larson, it's Lush Life. This is Star.

0: Anastasia. I'm out of love. This is Star. Almost gave away $1,000 yesterday morning after 8 o'clock. That was Instagram. 5 questions, answer correctly in 30 seconds is how you win that money. Dylan from Cannonvale gave it a red hot crack and he did bloody well. 4 out of 5. Unfortunately, needed the 5th one to get the cash. And also after 7, we have $500 in the kitty for Matchy Match. 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
7: Star weather.
8: There might be a couple of scattered showers by the coast, but otherwise a beautiful day ahead for Mackay and the Whit Sundays. 24 the top for Mackay and Airlie, Prossy in the Pioneer Valley with 26. A little cooler tonight with lows of 15. Tomorrow, foggy to start, maybe a few showers, and then a sunny day with temps around the same. 24 by the coast, 26 inland.
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8: Good morning and welcome along to your Tuesday. Hey, I have the chance to win some tickets to pretty cool events across the region. I'll be catching up with Rebecca, who's one of the performers as part of Cirque Nouvelle. If you've seen the signs around town for that one, it's happening at the Mech next Monday. Yelena Dokic also jumping on the line to talk all things Whit Sunday Literary Festival dinner. Look, tickets are on sale for that one as well, but I'll have tickets to that, to Cirque Nouvelle. So keep it locked here on Star. It's where

0: Hi, it's River with the Mackay Media Reds. 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

0: This is Star McKinley with Sundays. Kate Lee riding solo. Scotty's off. He'll be back tomorrow, though, so that's all good. We're off for 2 days, just getting his blood pressure stuff sorted out and all the tests. Poor guy has to pee in a bottle for 2 days. Lucky him. Hey, it's all thanks to Harvey Norman Mackay, your breakfast show, and we are doing a bit more music today because, honestly, you don't need to hear me yap on for too long. But if you are out and about, see anything, want to have a chat, please keep me company. 1-300-891-929 is the number. I'm used to talking to an over 50 man. So anyone that wants to call, I'd just appreciate the chat, right? New Swarton weather next.
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3: Good morning, Joseph Price with your local news. More than 6,700 people have been scanned for weapons across Mackay Witt Sunday District since Jack's Law expanded last year. Police have used handheld metal detecting wands throughout public spaces such as safe night precincts, shopping centres, public transport hubs and community events, taking 14 weapons off the street. Mackay Witt Sunday District Superintendent Dean Kavanagh says recent wanding operations have caught two people with knives.
4: One related to a 44-year-old female in a licensed premises who's been charged with possessing a knife and had absolutely no lawful reason for possessing that knife. And most recently in a shopping centre, a 24-year-old male who was charged with possessing a knife in a public place.
3: Mackay Regional Council has handed down its budget, delivering a 7.16% rate rise while sparing the Gordon White Library from closure. It includes $32 million for parks, playgrounds and community facilities, $27 million for roads, nearly $26 million for drainage, $15 million for water and $12 million for wastewater infrastructure. Mayor Greg Williamson says it's a back-to-basics budget.
5: If you analyse the priorities that we've got on our website, you'll see that we're really focusing on roads and footpaths and drainage. We're spending over $25 million in this budget period on stormwater management and making our community more resilient in terms of water impact.
3: And the Witt Sundays will be busy in the coming weeks for the June-July school holidays. It's one of the best times to visit the region, with milder winter weather making it perfect to get out and explore the region. Tourism Witt Sundays CEO Tim Booth says they're really excited about the school holidays.
6: We can see occupancies up year on year again for this July period, and this year we've got a major event kicking off with Between the Tides coming in during that school holiday period. So particularly for families and couples, being able to have that attraction for coming along to a music festival right there on the foreshore of Airlie Beach as we go into an incredible period.
2: National News now.
7: Morning, I'm Jackie Lim. The PM has weighed in on the weekend auction clearance rates, which have fallen to a five-year low in Melbourne and six-year low in Sydney. Anthony Albanese telling 7:30 his government's housing tax reforms mean first home buyers aren't competing with as many investors.
8: Who knew that if they could bid an extra $20,000 or $50,000, then taxpayers would essentially be subsidising that by increased deductions. So this is about making the system fairer.
7: Australia and Vanuatu have signed an agreement strengthening security ties and committing to keeping Vanuatu's critical infrastructure free from militarisation. It's being viewed as a significant strategic move in the Pacific. Six people have been shot dead at a youth welfare centre near Hamburg in Germany. Local police say all victims were adults. Two people are in custody. And it used to be boomers, but now it seems Gen Z are the new targets for cybercrime. One in 10 say they've experienced some type of online fraud over the past 12 months, harassment the most common threat. 18 to 24-year-olds now more likely to be a victim than any other demographic.
2: 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Buy any large pizza from Laffo's in Canelands this June, and $5 is donated to suicide prevention.
7: Star Sport. In sport, Brazil has just defeated Japan in the World Cup over in Houston this morning. The final score was 2-1 with a goal from the South Americans in the final minute of stoppage time. Germany's currently facing Paraguay and the Netherlands take on Morocco later. And already a big blow to Australia's chances at Wimbledon for the men's draw. Adam Walton and Alex Vujicic have both been eliminated on the first day of competition, Vujicic in straight sets. Daria Kasatkina, the sole player in the women's draw for the day, advanced in three sets. That's the latest in news and sport.
0: Let's reflect on the departed and remember the life of this dearly beloved family couch.
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7: We did have a couple of showers overnight, but otherwise it's looking pretty sunny for our Tuesday. Tops of 24 for Mackay and Airlie, 26 in Prossy and the Pioneer Valley with lows of 15 tonight. Tomorrow, likely to see some early showers again, but that more for the coast and otherwise looking sunny. 24 again by the coast and 26 for the inland areas. Right now in Farley, we're sitting on 15.
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10: 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It's Scotty and Kaylee on Star.
7: Good morning. Hopefully you're having a cracker of a start to your Tuesday. Look, it is a little warmer this morning. We've had some cool mornings. I mean, it does normally drop off around 7, so there's still time. But I'm wearing no sleeves, which I like in the morning. It's that time of the year, though. It's sort of up and down, isn't it? $500 after 7 o'clock this morning. That'll heat you up. Some hot deals winning. I don't even know what I'm doing, actually. All right, well, that's enough from me. Let's get into the more music. I need Scotty back. I spent so much time talking to myself yesterday that I do think I go a little bit delusional. $500 matchy match after 7, $1,000 after 8 o'clock with Instagram. Also the chance to win some tickets to go to events around the region over the next week or so. Today you could potentially get some tickets to the Whitsunday Literary Festival. They're doing a literary dinner and Yelena Dokic is going to be there. And also Cirque Novel, which you might have seen the signs around town at the Mech. But look, I've got all of that happening on the show this morning. I'm going to give Shower of Thoughts a crack again up next. I don't know if I'm going to be as solid. Yesterday I nailed it, in my opinion.

0: Langley, Chews in Texas, Star McKay, the Wit Sundays. It's 6:15. I'm going to have another crack at the shower thought segment that Scotty brings to us at this time every weekday morning. Now, with him not being here, normally I do scrap this one, but I thought I'd give it a red hot crack because he's only gone for 2 days. So here's my first one. Young animals probably don't realise the distinction between nature and man-made stuff. Just walking around thinking concrete is a pretty normal thing. And that kind of makes me sad. In a way, because we really have jumped into their area and just made it our own. I saw a video the other day actually online of this little deer out in the wild. And it was someone, like, they're in the Netherlands or something where they have those, you almost sit in like bobsled type things. And then it's essentially like a slide and you kind of just go through the forest or whatever. But there was a little deer trying to, like, get over one of these and it kept falling because of the metal and it was stuck in the slide thingy and the person just was filming them and it was very cute. But it was also like you just ran a slide through their environment and now you're not helping them. Get out of your bobsled. All right, that's enough. Let's go on to this next thought. Vampire bites turning people into vampires is extremely disadvantageous to their survival. So essentially, they're killing their own food supply by turning them into vampires, just running themselves dry. On to another one. You can never miss your turn on a roundabout because it's always coming up ahead. And I think that's a nice one to leave on today. Think about that. You never miss what's meant for you. It's always coming up again, just like a roundabout. Hey, I'll have your trending news coming up next. Let's get to some ads.
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2: 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We had a lot of fun doing this. Finley.
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3: Yeah. I know.
5: Gen Z are convincing themselves it tastes good because it's so good for you. It's disgusting.
2: Matcha will forever be the nail in Gen Z's coffin in terms of culture. 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
0: Making your news feeds this morning, and let's start off with some sad celebrity news. Sad because, you know, no one likes a breakup, but Courtney Cox, her long-term partner, Snow Patrol guitarist Johnny McDay. If I lay here, according to new reports, have broken up. Now, these guys got together back in 2013, so that's 13 years together. Not a bad run at all. She did scoop herself up a younger man in Johnny. They met at a party. She's 62. Can't believe it, though. She has had work. We know that, Courtney Cox, but she does look amazing. And Johnny, 49 years old, but unfortunately, didn't work out. The last time they were seen in public was actually last year at a US Open tennis tournament back in September. So the rumours have been swirling, but they reckon that it was confirmed in reports through People magazine. You know what those are like. Hey, this is some news I really wanted to bring to you because it's an artist that I really enjoy her. And I think that she's had a bit of a tough run in the last few years. And she's just released a new album. But it was really unfortunate that despite her fame, it didn't really go anywhere for her. This is off her latest album, and the album is titled after this song. This is the clean version, by the way. I'm a bit of a lover, I'm a child, I'm a mother, I'm a sinner, I'm a saint. That's Lizzo's song, Female Dog. I don't think I can say the actual word on the radio at this time of the morning even. So, she did make it a little bit hard for us to be able to be like, hey, this one's coming up. But SZA actually called Lizzo after her album failed to even reach the Billboard 200. And Lizzo was rightly so feeling, you know, a bit dejected after that, and asked SZA, am I a failure? Who, as a friend of hers and as a really great supporter, let her know, no, you're not. This is just, you know, this happens sometimes. And well done to Lizzo for taking it in her stride. Not because I feel like that would be quite soul-destroying in a lot of ways if you poured your heart and soul into a piece of work for it just to go nowhere when that is your entire career and you've also had the high highs of career as well. So good on her for keeping on going. Good on SZA for being such a good friend. We all need one of those in our life, a good SZA. That's your trending news. 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
3: 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Sweet melodies. I'm floating.
4: 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It's late.
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4: 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The shed's a disaster. Wake up.
3: 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Love your mattresses. Love those deals. 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
8: Good morning, Joseph Price with your local news. A Clermont woman's been charged after allegedly stealing 100 head of cattle, a tractor and 4 kilometres of barbed wire fencing. The 55-year-old's accused of stealing from a property over 3 years, with the victim only realising the theft in May this year. Police say the stolen cattle and property amounted to more than $280,000. The woman's been charged with numerous offences and is due in court on August 5th. Mackay WIT Sunday Police have reached a milestone in their wanding efforts, scanning more than 6,700 people for weapons in the past year. Since Jack's Law expanded on June 17th last year, 14 weapons have been detected on people in our region, including 2 knives in the past week. Mackay WIT Sunday District Superintendent Dean Kavanagh is urging people to consider if they need to be in possession of a knife.
9: It's illegal to be in possession of a knife without a lawful reason, and then that lawful reason is assessed case by case at the time. Now, if you need to be in possession of that knife in that location at that particular time to do your job or your hobby, then that's fine, you can do that and action won't be taken. But if you don't need to carry that knife, think about the reasons why it's in your pocket and leave it at home.
8: Mackay Regional Council has handed down what it's labelled a back-to-basics budget. The $514 million budget includes a $125 million capital works program and a 7.16% rates rise, which is an increase of $5.26 a week for the average ratepayer. Meanwhile, the Gordon White Library has been spared, with council deciding not to cut any services to the Mount Pleasant facility.
10: There's also $1 million in this budget to ensure that we deliver the best possible library services in the Northern Beaches. The Gordon White Library is not shutting. We've listened to the public, but we have an ability now to deliver some fantastic services with the Gordon White and the Northern Beaches Community Hub, and that's what we're going to do. So there's $1 million in this budget to ensure that we do that.
8: Mayor Greg Williamson speaking there. And a Cowboys star has been praised by Maroons coach Billy Slater after making his long-awaited return to the squad. 23-year-old Jeremiah Nanai missed the first 2 Origin games through injury, but is ready to be unleashed against the Blues in the decider next week.
11: Everyone's journey is different and it's not all roses. You know, there's a lot of troughs in careers and, you know, Jeremiah's gone through some adversity, but that builds character, that builds something inside you that you can't go and buy.
8: Queensland coach Billy Slater speaking there.
1: National news now.
12: Morning, I'm Jackie Lim. It's the last day of the government's full fuel excise discount before the reduction is halved tomorrow, but the consumer watchdog's warning servos they'll be fined if prices are hiked by more than 16 cents a litre. The current discount is saving drivers an estimated $18 a tank, but that'll dip to $9 when the change rolls through. It's been revealed younger Aussies cop higher rates of discrimination in the workplace than their older counterparts. Research shows 30% of workers aged between 18 and 29 have experienced discrimination or harassment at work over the past year. Diversity Council Australia's Dr. Rose Dalmada Remedios says it's significantly higher than other groups.
13: They're also more likely to face workplace sexual harassment and everyday exclusion, like being ignored, left out of work social gatherings, or having assumptions made about their abilities.
12: And the US has agreed to stand down after trading missile strikes with Iran. Both sides have accused each other of violating terms of a ceasefire. Meanwhile, Donald Trump claims Tehran has requested a meeting to take place in Doha tomorrow.
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12: In sport, Melbourne coach Stephen King has provided an update on Brody Majacek. His recovery continues after suffering a fractured neck in the Kings' birthday clash with Collingwood. King telling Seven he's likely to be in his neck brace for another month.
15: And then we'll just reassess where he's at. Clearly his season's done now, but we're just so thankful that he's up and about and walking. It was so close to being an absolute tragedy.
12: And England skipper Ben Stokes leaves international cricket on a losing note, New Zealand winning the third and deciding test by 160 runs. That's the latest in news and sport.
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14: Star weather.
0: All right, quick look around the region today. And we did have some showers overnight, but it is looking much sunnier than what we've had. I mean, yesterday wasn't too bad, actually. It was a beautiful afternoon. 24 the top for Mackay and Eerley today. Perossie and the Pioneer Valley with tops of 26. Before we drop down to 15 tonight, and then a few showers overnight again before we have a sunny day ahead for our Wednesday. 24 by the coast, 26 inland. And right now in Proserpine, we're on 15 degrees.
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0: Get up. Get the radio on. Good morning. I hope you're having a cracker of a start to your Tuesday. The basketball is back at the Crater this Friday evening. If you'd like to go get some tickets and go along and support our guys and gals, Townsville will be in town. They're also doing the pink round, so they'll be raising funds for, I believe it's the Shelley Rutland Memorial Round this week, actually. Because Townsville, that's when we always do that. Yeah, and then they auction off the jerseys and stuff. It's always a really good game, though, and our guys and girls, they're going pretty well this year, so you don't want to miss out. They're getting hungry for that finals round. Hey, up next, want to share with you a new podcast episode that's dropped today. Scotty's not here to tell me not to give myself a shameless plug. That's out this morning. I'll let you know what it's all about, and you can tune into it on our iHeart app or wherever you get your podcast. But let's do the more music thing. That's what it is until Scotty's back tomorrow. Your more music breakfast, thanks to Harvey Norman Mackay. Amy Sharp kicking it off.

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3: It's your more music breakfast across Mackay and the Whitsundays. All thanks to Harvey Norman Mackay. This is Kaylee with you. Scotty's just off today. He'll be back again tomorrow, though. We know he's had some blood pressure stuff going on, so he's going to be all good, but we just got to make sure he's taking good care of himself. Hey, and seeing as though he's not here, can't stop me from whatever I want to do on the radio, including if you're a podcast listener or you're getting into that, you dabble into that, if you like conversations, if you like what we kind of do on the radio, maybe a little bit more long form, it was recently I started a new podcast on June, actually. So 30 days exactly since that one has launched. Very exciting. This week, I dropped earlier this morning, Christy Hayes. Now, you might remember her from Home and Away. She played a girl named Kirsty. She's a fellow radio announcer, actually, or was anyway, lost her job just in the last 2 weeks. And she had only just had a baby as well. So it was a pretty full-on situation for her to be in. We caught up about a number of things, of course, the redundancy, but also at the time she spoke to the Prime Minister and raised about how many women in Australia are killed and why we aren't looking into that. Have a listen to this.
4: 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You're the man. He said something flippant to me like, oh, men need to speak up. And I looked at him and I said, you are the man that needs to speak up. If you're loving something enough to do it for free and you're doing it because you truly wanted to bring it to life, then my hope is that for everyone exploring those pipeline dreams or pipeline perspectives that we feel we're aligned to, and most of the time I feel like there's generally a happy ending for those things, right?
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0: your More Music Breakfast across Mackay and Lewitt Sundays. This is Star with Kaylee. Now, we all love a circus and we all love a stage show. Bam, let's put the two together. Cirque Novel. You might have seen some of the signs around town. I have Rebecca joining me right now from Cirque Novel that will be in town. Hey, Beck, how's it going?
1: Good, how are you?
0: Super good. Now, next Monday it all kicks off at the MEC. You guys are doing something a little bit different with this one. It's a new evolution of circus. So traditionally we know the big top tents and we still get those around. But the circus, I guess, world is changing a little bit. Is that right?
1: It is indeed. And we kind of have created the show to kind of, highlight that change and see where traditional circus has come from to where it's going now in modern day theatres with lighting effects, costuming, all the high energy dance numbers. So yeah, we're proud to produce a show that kind of showcases all of that.
0: Now, I'm guessing you're no newbie to the business. So how do you feel about the way in which the circus, I guess, industry has changed? And what do you think audiences get out of the new style?
1: Look, I think there's a place for it both, and I don't think we can do the new stuff without those old foundations and traditions. So definitely there's, you know, no running away from, you know, what was kind of in the past. But I think looking forward, it is very exciting. You know, there's lots of new technology and stage effects that, you know, just give the audience that absolute wow factor. And, you know, we try to include most of those. So yeah, I think there is a place for it all, and it's exciting where it's heading. And yeah, like I said, we're just glad to be a part of, you know, both and making them the two blend together.
0: Now, give me the juicy stuff, because there's something in this for the whole family. What can people expect if they get along?
1: Oh, look, you can expect lots of great, amazing acts, you know, aerials, juggling, balancing, fire performing, the whole works. But I think also there is comedy for all ages in there. Our quirky ringmaster takes you on a bit of a journey. He struggles with the fear of change, and you kind of get alongside him and, you know, feel his feelings and how he's trying to adapt to this crazy, fast-paced modern society that we're in now. Definitely a family show. You know, bring the kids, bring the grandparents, bring the parents. There is something for everyone in this show.
0: Cameo Rascal Entertainment presents a Cirque Novel, a new evolution of circus happening at the MEC next Monday, the 6th of July. God, where is this year gone? Hey, Beck, thanks so much for joining us. We've got some passes to give away as part of this one. So, Mackay and Lewitt Sundays, if you would like to go along with the school holidays right now, 1300 891 929. Beck, I hope you have a great performance. And do you say break a leg with circus and theatre? Because theatre you do, and I'm worried with circus it might be a jinx.
1: Look, we are performing in theatres, so I guess it still relates. Yeah,
0: I'm just going to say chookers. Let's just do chookers, okay? That one's safer. Thanks so much,
1: Meg. Thank you so much.

0: Noah Kahan, it's The Great Divide here on Star Mackay in the Wit Sundays, giving away some tickets to Cirque Nobel. It's coming up at the Mech next week. We just caught up with Beck as well. It was absolutely great chat. And 1-300-891-929 to get your hands on some of these tickets. Bree in Mount Pee, you want to go along?
1: I would love to.
0: Have you seen the signs around town?
1: I have, and I've seen the reels come up on my Facebook as well.
0: They're pretty impressive, hey?
1: They look really good, yes.
0: Well, you scored this pass. You're going to be going along. Are you taking kids with you, or is it going to be a date night?
1: No, we do have kids. There's my husband and three kids.
0: Okay. So, well, I think we've got a double for you, so that will at least make it a little bit more of an affordable night out with the fam.
1: Wonderful. Thank you so much.
0: No worries, Bree. You have a good one, doll.
1: Thank you.
0: And who do I have here?
2: Nick from Northern Beaches.
0: Nick in Northern Beaches. Cirque Nobel. Sounds like one you want to go along to?
2: I'd love to. I'd probably take my little niece.
0: Oh, cute. I love that so much. As a fellow girl auntie, I think date nights with your nieces are the best thing you can do. Hey, Nick, I'm going to send you along.
2: Awesome. Thank you so much, Kaylee.
0: Your chance at $500 right after 7 o'clock when Matchy Match returns. 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
6: Good morning. Joseph Price with your local news. Police have been ramping up wanding efforts to remove weapons from our streets. As part of Jack's Law, police can use metal detecting wands throughout public spaces such as safe night precincts, shopping centres, public transport hubs and at community events. In the past year, more than 6,700 people have been scanned in the Mackay Whit Sunday district, with police seizing 14 weapons.
7: That's 14 times that people shouldn't have been in possession of those knives, and we really don't know what the end result of that could have been. So without having one individual significant impact, we look at it broadly and say that's 14 times when someone shouldn't be carrying a knife, and we've been able to detect that and then take that knife off the street and potentially prevent significant harm to someone.
6: Mackay Whit Sunday District Superintendent Dean Kavanagh speaking there. It's the last day of the government's full fuel excise discount before the reduction is halved tomorrow, but the Consumer Watchdog's warning surveys, they'll be fined if prices are hiked by more than 16 cents a litre. The current discount saving drivers an estimated 18 bucks at a tank, but that'll dip to 9 bucks when the change rolls through. A current fair unleaded price in Mackay is $1.61 a litre, while diesel is around $1.70 a litre. A bumper school holiday period is expected in the Whit Sundays. Occupancy rates are up, adding to recent tourism figures showing record numbers of international and domestic travellers to the region. Tourism Whit Sunday CEO Tim Booth says we're also situated in the middle of the Humpback Highway.
8: Because we have the Whale Heritage Precinct, we are quite blessed in that we don't necessarily have whale tours operating, because we have fairly heavy restrictions on what boat operators can do in the Great Barrier Reef Marine Park in the Whit Sundays. But what that also does is it effectively turns every tour into a whale watching tour.
6: And Cowboy star Jeremiah Nanai will look to make an impact for Queensland in the Origin decider next week. The 23-year-old missed game one and two through injury. Coach Billy Slater says he's looking forward to having Nanai back in the squad.
9: He has done a wonderful job for this footy team. He's 23 years old and he's played 11 Origins already. That's a lot of Origin football for a young man. I just know whatever role that we ask of Jeremiah, he's going to be able to perform that for this footy team.
10: National News now.
11: Morning, I'm Jackie Lim. Servos are expected to be bustling today before fuel prices lift by 16 cents from tomorrow, some major cities reporting prices below $1.50. The consumer watchdog is warning there'll be fines for businesses hiking prices by more than necessary when the change rolls through. The Federal Health Minister has conceded the PBS is under increasing pressure. Billion-dollar companies reportedly demanding higher prices for their products, leaving customers and patients caught in the middle. Mark Butler telling Seven the system needs to improve.
12: We'd like to see it happen more quickly, and we're doing a lot of work with industry and patient groups on that.
11: A stinging courtroom loss for Donald Trump, with the US Supreme Court throwing out his appeal against a finding he sexually assaulted and defamed a former journalist. It means the president will have to pay $7 million in damages to Jean Carroll, who accused him of raping her during the 1990s. And DFAT is urging Aussies heading to Europe to escape the winter gloom to brace for up to six-hour queues upon their arrival. It's due to the new entry and exit system the EU has imposed.
13: Great-tasting Blue River water in 15-litre jugs for your home from local stockists near you. 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
11: In sport, Melbourne coach Stephen King has provided an update on Brody Majacek. His recovery continues after suffering a fractured neck in the King's birthday clash with Collingwood. King telling Seven he's likely to be in his neck brace for another month.
15: And then we'll just reassess where he's at. He's clearly, his season's done now, but we're just so thankful that he's up and about and walking. It was so close to being an absolute tragedy.
11: And England skipper Ben Stokes leaves international cricket on a losing note, New Zealand winning the third and deciding test by 160 runs. That's the latest in news and sport.
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19: Shaping up to be a gorgeous Tuesday. Sunny tops of 24 for Mackay and Airlie, Prossy in the Pioneer Valley with 26. 15 the low tonight, and tomorrow we are expecting some overnight showers again, more for the coastal sort of areas. 24 the top again, 26 for the inland areas again. Look, it's staying pretty consistent this week, which is what you like to hear for school holidays. Right now in Oralee, we're on 14.
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19: All righty, your chance at 500 buckaroos. Paddy is waiting in the wings to match up with you. If you want to crack at the cash, three-word match will win you 500. But if you don't get three words, you do get a scratchy for every correct match. So most people don't walk away empty-handed. In fact, I make a point of giving a clue that you will never walk away empty-handed. You at least get one scratchy. We hope anyway. It depends on how Paddy's feeling this morning. We'll find out in a tick anyway. Ed Sheeran, it's a little more. 1-300-89.

0: Ed Sheeran a little more. The most cheery way to say I hate you. This is Star Mackay in the Wood Sundays.
1: End of financial year at Harvey Norman Computers Mackay, where tech finally keeps up. Stars. Match. Match. The game of word association.
0: Michelle in North Mackay, what are you doing with $500 should you walk away with it today?
2: Probably just...
0: If you say bills, Michelle, I can hear the bills about to come my way. What was it?
2: No, I need to get the car sorted, so...
0: Oh, okay. Well, that's fair because cars are really, really important and you need them to go to the place where you earn the money to pay the bills as well.
2: Yep.
0: Michelle, here's hoping we can get you $500 today. Paddy will be matching with you. He's in the soundproof area at the moment. We'll get him on the line very soon. But firstly, we need to get your words. First word this morning is circus.
2: Moscow.
0: Well, is that because of that one at the showgrounds that's been advertised?
2: Yes.
0: Tennis.
2: Ball.
0: Spider.
2: Web.
0: So we're happy with all of those. Circus, you said Moscow. Tennis, you said ball. Spider, you said web.
2: Yep, that'll be fine.
0: Okie dokie. Let me just let Paddy know he is... Got to jump on. And good morning, Paddy. Have we got you?
3: Yo.
0: Oh, hello, hello. Oh, it sounds like you're outside.
3: No, I'm just cruising at the moment. I'm just slightly indoors. I've got a door right next to me, though, so maybe that's what it sounds
0: like.
3: Yeah,
0: okay. Normally we hear the birds. In fact, I'm disappointed. You're matching with Michelle from North Mackay this morning, Paddy.
3: Okie dokie. Let's do this, Michelle. Good luck.
2: Thank you.
0: Now, Michelle, you know the drill. You'll be disqualified if you give anything away, so we've got to stay quiet unless you're spoken to.
2: Yep.
0: Okie dokie. Paddy, first word this morning is... Actually, you know what? I'm not confident on the first word, just quietly, so I'm going to go to the second word.
3: Okay.
0: Tennis.
3: Oh, racket.
0: Oh.
3: What'd she say?
0: Oh, Michelle, what did you say?
2: The ball.
3: Ball. That was the only other option.
0: It was quite... You could have said net. I don't know.
2: Yeah,
0: look, ball was a great answer, but racket also was a good answer. God, we've buzzed out already, though. Damn. Okay, let's go back to that first word that I wasn't confident on and then gave you the word that you didn't get. Circus.
3: Circus. What about clown?
0: Oh,
3: 2 for 2.
0: Michelle, I think you need to explain this one.
2: The one that's in town, coming to town, Moscow.
0: Moscow Circus.
3: Oh, Moscow, yeah, true, yeah.
0: Yes, Paddy, Michelle's been looking at the signs. All right, we have one more word, and we must get Michelle a scratchy here, Paddy, so I'm going to help you. The word is spider, and it is something that you would do a dance if you walked into.
3: Oh, web.
0: Thank you.
3: Okay. Yeah, one and done. I'm out of here.
0: All right, Paddy. We're going to retire you, mate. We get Scotty back tomorrow, but thanks so much for jumping on nice and early. Really

0: appreciate you over the last couple of days.
1: Thank you. Thank you. Bye.
0: Right, bye. Michelle, sorry. Unfortunately, no good for the $500, but you did get a scratchy, so hopefully there's more behind that scratchy than what you could imagine. Help fix up that car.
2: Yep. No worries. Thank
0: you. Absolutely. No worries. We'll be back tomorrow morning after 7. Matchy Match returns $550. Let's see if we can give that away. You're on Star.
3: It's Will and Woody for the drive home.
4: Hot takes, Woods. We had a lot of fun doing this. Finley.
5: My hot take is that Matcha by itself is absolutely revolting.
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6: Couldn't agree more. Disgusting. What a waste of time.
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7: Yeah, it's disgusting.
6: And it's also like so $16.
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0: 20 past 7, Star Mackay in the Wit Sundays for a beautiful Tuesday. It's Kaylee.
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0: And making your news feeds this morning, beloved Aussie band Gang of Youths are getting, well, the band back together. Now, the last time they did a performance in their hometown of Sydney, it was at the Enmore Theatre in 2022. They did some performances across Australia around 2023. But they're signalling that their fourth album era is incoming by a surprise announcement yesterday that two concerts have been scheduled for the Sydney Opera House coming up in August. So if you're a Gang of Youths fan, you might want to book some tickets ASAP, because I imagine when those ones go on sale, they'll be flying off like hotcakes, really. Some other news as well from another musician. Now, we know Dua Lipa just got married to her partner, Callum Turner, the actor. And the way that they, I guess, met, or at least connected, because they'd met a few times around the traps, was over a book. They were both reading the same book. And he made the comment, oh, so we're on the same page, because they were up to the same spot. Hang on. We should probably get some Dua Lipa here. She's writing to her book clubs, hey. So she does actually have a book club called Service 95. Now, she's just announced that she's opening up a permanent library in Portugal featuring 100 books that have been banned or challenged around the world. It's the banned book club is book library is what she's doing. Now, the books explore themes like race, identity, sexuality, censorship, all kinds of things. And it's essentially a shrine to, I guess, censorship. Now, this library will include books like The Handmaid's Tale, Felon, 1984, Fahrenheit 451, along with plenty of others there. But what I do like is that, you know, she's like, we should be able to explore thought through literature and be able to, you know, look at the differences in the world, because that's what makes us all rounded humans, the fact that we all see the perceptions of the world in many different ways, and literature is a way to learn and experience different thoughts. And I love that, because, you know, there's a lot in this day and age that's like, you should think this way, you should think that way. And really, we just want to be well-rounded humans, don't we? That's your trending news. Any more, star1019.com.au is where you need to head.

0: Clouds, Like a Prayer, the remix. This is Star Mackay and the Wit Sundays. Kaylee with you this morning. All thanks to Harvey Norman Mackay. More music breakfast. Scotty's just off for the last couple of days, but he'll be back tomorrow. Hey, we are on the last day of June and tomorrow, 1st of July. Now, coming up throughout July, a lot with the Wit Sunday Voices Literature Festival, including the literary dinner. And we are so lucky to have Yelena Dokic coming to town. She's going to be at the MEC and speaking at this literary dinner. Now, if you would like to go along, and I mean, there's not many tickets left, you can still get some. You just need to jump onto the witsundayvoices.com.au website and pick those up. She's an incredibly inspiring woman. She actually joins me after 7:30 this morning, and we're going to give away some of these tickets. So you definitely want to tune into that one because no doubt we're all going to feel uplifted and inspired after this. New sport and weather next.
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1: Let's reflect on the departed and remember the life of this dearly beloved family couch.
2: 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A fatal wine stain during Harvey Norman Furniture Mackay's end of financial year sale. 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
3: 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And RBTs will enforce drink riding. 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
9: Good morning. Joseph Price with your local news. A $516 million budget's been adopted by Mackay Regional Council. It's been labelled a back-to-basics budget, which council says focuses on essential services, value for money, and building a resilient future for the region. It includes a 7.16% rate rise and a $127 million capital works program. Mayor Greg Williamson says a big chunk of that will go towards local parks and playgrounds.
10: We're spending in excess of $32 million on playgrounds, parks, footpaths, etc., which is what the community wanted. We've listened to the community and they've said their greatest feedback to us was, we need footpaths, we need playgrounds, we need stuff for our community to grow in. That's what you'll find in this budget.
9: Servos are expected to be bustling today before fuel prices lift by 16 cents from tomorrow as the fuel excise discount winds back. A current fair unleaded price in Mackay is $1.69 a litre, while diesel's around $1.70 a litre. The consumer watchdog's warning servos there'll be fines for businesses hiking prices by more than necessary when the change rolls through. A Clermont woman accused of stealing 100 head of cattle, a tractor and 4 kilometres of barbed wire fencing has been charged. It's alleged the 55-year-old stole from a property over 3 years. Police say the stolen cattle and property amounted to more than $280,000. The woman's due in court in August. Whit Sunday locals and visitors are being encouraged to get out and explore the region these school holidays. The winter weather makes it perfect to be out on the water, with humpback whales also making their way up the coast. Tourism Whit Sunday's CEO Tim Booth says despite having no whale watching tours, there's still a great chance you'll spot one of the creatures.
11: because they're coming through in such volume and such numbers. We know that visitors love to go and see Hill Inlet, Whitehaven Beach, but now they're almost guaranteed to do a whale-watching tour whilst they're going out to enjoy those incredible world-class icons as well. Whilst we've got these blue skies, sunny, 24 degrees, there's not much better place to be in the middle of winter.
0: National News now.
12: Morning, I'm Jackie Lim. The federal government is trying to pass the buck, blaming interest rates for the fall of auction clearance rates rather than the budget. The PM also doesn't expect the downturn to last, though, despite groups like Domain predicting declines in values by up to 8% in the next year. The man considered a shoe-in for the UK's top job says he'll hand power from Westminster to the cities and regions. Andy Burnham's delivered his first major speech since launching his bid to replace Sir Keir Starmer. Burnham says if elected, he'll do things differently.
13: I am going to break with the more of the same approach that has got us here. I am going to give Britain the circuit breaker it needs.
12: Australia has seen a drastic decline in weight loss surgeries. The decrease attributed to an uptick in weight loss drugs like Ozempic. Gastric sleeve operations have dropped by 34%, while gastric bypasses have dropped 20%. And Uber has revealed some of the more bizarre items left behind in cars this year. A microwave, a license plate, and a framed photo of Bluey all making it onto the list. Sydney is the nation's most forgetful city, followed by Melbourne and Perth.
0: There are massive deals which are happening right now at Nissan Proserpine. You can see for yourself at Whitsunday Autos. It's the experience that you've been waiting for.
12: Star Sport. In sports, Saints ruckman Tom De Koning is expected to remain sidelined for the next month. He's been released from hospital where he'd been recovering from the punctured lung and fractured ribs he copped in the round 15 loss to the Bulldogs. New Zealand has become the first country to come from a test down to win a three-test series in England. The Kiwis won the third test at Trent Bridge by 160 runs, sending Poms skipper Ben Stokes out on a loss as he wraps up his international career. And Germany and Paraguay are underway for the World Cup. That's the latest in news and sport.
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17: Gorgeous Tuesday for the school holidays. Staying sunny and tops of 24 for Mackay and Airlie. Prossy in the Pioneer Valley looking at 26. Before we drop down to 15 tonight, tomorrow we're expecting a few overnight showers and then it will be a sunny Wednesday. Top temps around the same, 24 for the coastal areas and 26 inland. Right now in Midge Point, we're on 15.
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17: 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If you're interested in conversations, more long form than what you necessarily get on the radio, well, this might be the event that you want to go along to. Now, Yelena Dokic, of course, we know her as a tennis player. She's an author, been through quite a lot. She has the story of resilience, let me tell you. She's headed to the region, and I'm going to give you the chance to go see her. We have tickets for the Whitsunday Voices Literary Dinner as part of the Whitsunday Voices Literary Festival. It's all going on, and Yelena joins me up next here on Star.
19: Oh, boy.

0: off her Man's Best Friend album, Sabrina Carpenter's Man Child. Coming up, 17th of July, the literary dinner at the Mac is part of the Whitsunday Voices Literary Festival. It's all going on. We are very fortunate to have Yelena Dokic in town for this one. She'll be speaking at the event, holding a Q&A. What an incredibly inspiring woman. Yelena actually is on the phone right now. Good morning to you, Yelena.
1: Good morning. How are you?
0: Good. We're looking forward to you heading to Mackay July 17th to speak at the event. Now, what can people take away from hearing you chat in person?
1: Firstly, I'm really looking forward to coming down to the area. I'm always excited. And yeah, it will be amazing. We've got the literary festival actually in the morning with a whole lot of students from year 7 to year 12. So I'm really excited about that, to be able to present, especially to the younger generation. And then we've got the literary dinner, which is in the evening. So yeah, I'm hoping to be able to come down to be able to share my story, and hopefully people will be able to get something out of that. I think for me, it's been really important to share, I think, the highs and the lows, but also the hardship and the adversity, both, I think, as an athlete, but also as a person as well. And to be able to really come out the other side, and that you can still pursue so many goals and dreams, both personally and professionally. And ultimately, I think the story of kind of resilience and courage, and being able to kind of have a voice and follow your dreams and believe in yourself. So hopefully I'll be able to kind of share a bit of that, and hopefully people will be able to get something out of that.
0: Yeah, absolutely. And I mean, this is the beauty of events like this, is that people aren't learning about you from a book or watching an interview. They get to hear your story from your own mouth in person, potentially ask questions and get to know you a little bit more, to help kind of put those things together, because obviously you have many messages from all that you have been through and overcome, and your successes and highs and lows, as you say. Is there one message that when you go on these types of speaking tours that seems to resonate with people no matter where you are?
1: Exactly what you said. I think a lot of people have read my books and even seen the documentary now as well, but it is different when you hear the person kind of speak in person. And a lot of people tell me that, because I do a lot of these events through the year, all across kind of Australia. And it's really interesting, because it's still very different when you hear that person kind of talk, and you get to hear it firsthand. So for me, the big part of it is my keynote presentation. And then I always do a Q&A as well, so that people can kind of ask questions as well and get to kind of hear me talk and answer some of those questions, but also hear an actual presentation. But I think the biggest part is that I think that there are so many situations and lessons in my story, both firstly as an athlete, but then going past that, because a lot of people might know me as a tennis player, but then a lot of people now know me as something else. I think, as being able to go into other fields like the media, and being a speaker and being an author as well. And so for me, I think that the one key thing is that you can go through the worst of circumstances, and you will have those highs and lows, but that you can come out kind of that other side. And I think I ultimately want to stand for being a winner and a success story, and being that inspiration for someone, because if I can do it, maybe it can give them that hope that they need. And I think bit of that inspiration that they can do it as well. And I do talk very openly about my story, both privately, professionally, some of the things that I've gone through. And a big part of it is family violence and child abuse and mental health, which is very close to me and my heart, because I went through it myself. So there is a lot of, unfortunately, people and the younger generation that goes through that as well. And it's keeping that, I think it's keeping that story kind of alive, and giving victims and survivors, I think, also a voice. A lot of them feel like they're alone and like they don't have that. So I kind of feel like I'm a bit of an advocate when it comes to that. But also, just in general, I think no matter what you go through in life, that you can come out the other side, and that sharing our stories is so important, and having a voice is so important.
0: Absolutely. Yelena, it's only been a few minutes and I'm already feeling more incited. So enlightened, I should say. Look, obviously the tickets are running thin on this one, because it's coveted to come along and see you. But for anyone that wants to get some, they are available. And we have some some tickets to give away as well this morning. 1-300-891-929 if you'd like to see Yelena talk a bit further. Yelena, thank you so much for sharing, being so open, and thank you for all that you do to shed light on, you know, these are pretty confidential conversations, or at least it has been in the past. And without talking openly about these kinds of things, we never can address the elephant in the room, and people have to go through these things alone. So by sharing your story, you really have made a difference for a lot of people right across the country, and we're lucky that we're going to get to have a little piece of you here soon.
1: Yeah, thank you. That means a lot, absolutely, to keep the conversation going and not be silent about these things. And we're doing more of that now. And hopefully, if, you know, my story can do that for one person, I always say, then I'm really happy and it's mission accomplished for me.
0: No, absolutely. 1-300-891-929. If you'd like to go check this one out, Yelena, have a fantastic morning and travel safe when you come up.
1: I will. Thank you so much.

0: This is Star McKay in the Woods Sundays. More music breakfast with Kaylee. Thanks to Harvey Norman McKay. Yelena Dokic will be in town July 17, hosting the literary dinner as part of the Woods Sunday Voices Festival going on. We are giving away passes to go and watch her speak in person. Katrina from Andergrove, you'd like to see her?
1: I definitely would. Watch it play.
0: Yeah, right. Have you read her book at all?
1: I haven't read the book. I've watched the doco series.
0: Yeah, no, the doco's pretty intense. Hey, you have about 17 days to get yourself across that book, rewatch the doco series, and then you'll have plenty of questions to ask her when you meet her in person because you're going along to the literary dinner.
1: Thank you so much.
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5: There's something you're going to need to keep an eye out for over the next few days. Mackay is hosting the 2026 Queensland Road State Championships, which means they're going to bring some of the best cyclists from right across the state to compete right here in our region. Fantastic, right? Well, if you're out and about, there's going to be some road closures and traffic control in place Friday and Saturday. Friday the 3rd of July, Moreni Eaton Road will be closed from 8 until 1 with access limited to residents and emergency vehicles only. Then Saturday the 4th of July, there'll be traffic control around Serena Beach Road, Grass Tree Road and Garrett Road from 7:30 through to 4. There's no road closures, but keep an eye out for cyclists on the road on Saturday the 4th. If you're travelling through these areas, just allow a little bit of extra time, take extra care, slow down, be respectful to the riders as well. We want them to come back for things like this. If you've got any questions for Oz Cycling, qld.info@ozcycling.org.au.
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0: Blowing the Whit Sundays. Disney Magic is on its way. 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But you want to get your tickets because it is the official launch in Australia. 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News, sport, and weather on the way. Your chance at $1,000 when the Instagram returns right after this.
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6: 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And RBTs will enforce drink riding. 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
10: Good morning. Joseph Price with your local news. More than 6,700 people have been scanned for weapons across Mackay Whitsunday since Jack's Law expanded last year. Police have used handheld metal detecting wands throughout public spaces such as safe night precincts, shopping centres, public transport hubs and community events, taking 14 weapons off the street. Mackay Whitsunday District Superintendent Dean Kavanagh says recent wanding operations have caught two people with knives.
11: One related to a 44-year-old female in a licensed premises who's been charged with possessing a knife and had absolutely no lawful reason for possessing that knife. And most recently in a shopping centre, a 24-year-old male who was charged with possessing a knife in a public place.
10: Mackay Regional Council has handed down its budget, delivering a 7.16% rate rise while sparing the Gordon White Library from closure. It includes $32 million for parks, playgrounds and community facilities, $27 million for roads, nearly $26 million for drainage, drainage, $15 million for water and $12 million for wastewater infrastructure. Mayor Greg Williamson says it's a back-to-basics budget.
2: If you analyse the priorities that we've got on our website, you'll see that we're really focusing on roads and footpaths and drainage. We're spending over $25 million in this budget period on stormwater management and making our community more resilient in terms of water impact.
10: And a Cowboys star has been praised by Maroons coach Billy Slater after making his long-awaited return to the squad. 23-year-old Jeremiah Nanai missed the first two games through injury, but is ready to be unleashed against the Blues in the Origin decider next week.
12: Everyone's journey is different and it's not all roses. You know, there's a lot of troughs in careers, and you know, Jeremiah's gone through some adversity, but that builds character, that builds something inside you that you can't go and buy.
10: That's Queensland coach Billy Slater there.
1: National News now.
13: Morning, I'm Jackie Lim. The Greens are seeking a different approach to Australia's social media controls. The federal government's tweaking legislation to double potential fines for tech giants failing to keep under-16s off sites like Facebook and TikTok. Greens Senator Sarah Hanson-Young has told the ABC they should be working on fixing our feed.
14: Now, I'm not saying no to increased penalties. I'm not saying no to more powers for the commissioner. But I'm saying don't be fooled. That is not going to make all of a sudden 85% of our teens that are still online any safer.
13: 5 days after two earthquakes devastated Venezuela, rescuers have pulled a man and his teenage son alive from the rubble. The official death toll has topped 1,700. A safety scheme designed to track medicine side effects is flying under the radar in Australia. New research shows most Aussies don't recognise the black triangle symbol, which is hoped to signal patients and doctors to report any side effects. And Switzerland's National Yodeling Festival has kicked off, almost 200,000 people flocking to Basel.
1: 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Buy any large pizza from Laffo's in Canelands this June, and $5 is donated to suicide prevention.
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13: In sport, Collingwood has reportedly tabled a 3-year deal worth $3 million to lure over Lions star Lachie Neale. Brisbane coach Chris Fagan revealing on Fox they've been having some discussions about his future.
15: Lachie, there's probably been a few more conversations because there's a bit more involved. At the end of the day, the way football is now, players move. We don't like it when they move, but it's a fact of life.
13: Neale's out of contract at the end of the season. And Brazil has knocked Japan out of the World Cup with a dramatic late win. The South Americans beat Japan 2-1 in Houston, scoring the winner in the final minute of stoppage time. That's the latest in news and sport.
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9: Star weather.
0: Good news is the weather is holding up for school holidays. It's going to be a sunny Tuesday. Tops of 24 across Mackay and Airlie, 26 for Prossy in the Pioneer Valley. Lows of 15 tonight. A little foggy to start for the inland areas on your Wednesday. We are going to see some overnight showers, but tomorrow otherwise looking pretty clear. 24 still the top along the coast and 26 for the inland areas. Right now in Cannon Valley, we're on 17.
1: 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Star.
0: If you're one of those people that play along to this one in the car and you reckon, I don't go too bad in the car, but it's different on the radio, all of those things, and you're thinking about that, today's probably the day to try it. Number one, less people on the roads. It is school holidays. People are away. They're waking up a little later and not having to be in the car as early. But number two, there's just less people that then you have to compete with on the phone line. So 1-300-891-929. I've got 5 questions here. We've spoken about that this morning. That one's, yeah, there's a song for that. That's easy and that's easy. Yeah, I reckon this is winnable. Really winnable, in fact. If you would like to have a crack at it, 1-300-891-929 is my number. And you could be walking away with a grand this morning. We'll find out who we've got after the weekend. It's Can't Feel My Face. You're on Star Mackay in the Whitsundays for your More Music Breakfast with Kaylee.

0: 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Who could take home the cash this time? Star.
1: And that someone is Mary from North Mackay. Good morning to you.
2: Morning.
1: How's it going today?
2: Good, thank you.
1: Good. What are you spending $1,000 on if you walk away with this today?
2: Oh, maybe some camping gear.
1: Camping gear. You know what? That's so funny. I only was talking to my friend when I was at Hotel Mackay on Sunday saying I bought my first piece of camping gear a couple of weeks ago. It was a chair, but it was there. All right. Well, hopefully we can give you some funding towards your next camping gear shop. We have 5 questions on the page, 30 seconds on the clock. If you can answer them all correctly in that time, we'll give you $1,000. You cool with that? You know the drill?
2: Yep.
1: Do you play in the car normally?
2: No.
1: No. Okay. All right. Well, this will be a decider as to how good you are at trivia. All righty. Yep. Mary, are you ready?
2: Yes.
1: Your time starts in 3, 2, 1, what is the name of Taylor Swift's fan base?
2: Pass.
1: Which Australian band has announced concerts at the Sydney Opera House this August?
2: Pass.
1: Which international pop star is opening a banned book library in Portugal?
2: Oh, I wouldn't have a clue. Pass.
1: How many months are exactly 30 days?
2: 1.
1: Which Australian bird is famous for its laugh?
2: Kookaburra.
1: What is the name of Taylor Swift's fan base? Goodness gracious me. Oh my God. We fell over and then we got up and then we kept tripping. All right.
2: No way.
1: Look, you did get one right, which is the Australian bird that's famous for its laugh. Let's run through those other ones. So the Taylor Swift fan base is known as the Swifties.
2: Oh God, of course.
1: You've heard of that one before, haven't you?
2: No, I haven't heard of it, but obviously.
1: It makes sense, doesn't it? Yeah. The Gang of Youths, Aussie band, have announced that they're going to do some concerts at Sydney Opera House coming up this August. International pop star that's opened a banned book library. We only spoke about these in Trending, actually, just after 7, so you might not have been in the car, but Dua Lipa has announced she's doing that. She also just recently got married to Callum Turner, who's an actor, and the way that they connected, Mary, let me tell you, is that they were reading the same book, and Callum said to her, "So we're on the same page." And she went, "Well, yes, we are," and now they're married. What a line.
2: Oh, Lord.
1: Now, the one you got wrong there, Mary, was how many months are exactly 30 days? Now, I want to tell you something, right? Do you remember the song in school you learned 30 days in September, April, June, and November? Yeah. There's 4 of those, which is what we're looking for, the answer. 4 months have exactly 30 days. Unfortunately, can't give you $1,000 this morning, mate, but look, you rang up, you gave it a red hot crack, and that's what matters.
2: Thank you.
1: No worries. You have a good one. Enjoy your day. And we'll be back again tomorrow, Wednesday, after 8 o'clock with $1,000 on the line when Instagram returns.
0: 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The Naughties tunes you love. 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
2: 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Still keeping an eye on the kids, but less harassment, which is always what we like. 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But if you do want a membership, you can get them pretty cheap, and then they're going to get you discounts throughout the venue as well. 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
0: Making your news feeds this morning, and let's start off with how Netflix is messing with our subscriptions again. There's a new rule that users online are not happy about. It's sending the world into a little bit of a frenzy, in fact. Now, if you have a Netflix account, do you have, like, if you have your account, maybe your partner or a friend has another one? You know, we all share the bloody logins, don't we? All the kids have their own account, so then you don't have to have all your algorithm on Netflix messed up by all the kids' films in there. You can see, and everybody can see what they like, and you have those different profiles. I think you can do up to 5 normally. Well, now Netflix have announced that they're not going to be doing that anymore. If you do have different accounts, you have to have different email addresses for each of those, even under the one account that pays for it. So people aren't happy because they're kind of like, you're just going to make like all the emails go out, you know, all the spam emails that they send and all the advertising stuff. People are like, this is just, you're making this ridiculous. And we really liked how it was before. You keep making negative changes to the platform and people are eventually just going to go to something else. I know that Netflix itself kind of has, I mean, they have a chokehold on us, let's be honest. But there's other streaming platforms that people might migrate to if we get too far over all the changes they keep making. I mean, there's the subscription now with Netflix, the low-tier one, where they even have ads. You didn't pay the low amount. You didn't even have ads before. Ridiculous. Hey, this is one for parents. You might need to book some tickets to Brisbane coming up. When is it? For us? In Brisbane, December. So you might need to get some tickets because these guys,
3: hot potato, hot potato, hot potato, hot potato,
0: are going on a huge arena tour. They've just announced the Wiggles Sparkle Big Show, a national arena tour transforming venues into an absolute magical world. Music, colour, lights, all of it going on. The kids will absolutely love it. I mean, you could go to many cities. There's 10 shows across the country, but the closest being Brisbane. That one's happening 13th of December. There's 3 shows that will happen at the Brisbane Entertainment Centre there, 10, 1:30 and 4:30 as well. So get some flights and tickets go on sale July 2nd. Get those at thewiggles.com online. That's your trending news. 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It's Smash Mouth, Can't Get Enough of You, Baby. You're on Star.

0: Smash Mouth. Can't get enough of you, baby. This is Star of a Kind, the Wit Sundays with Kaylee. Don't forget to get your tickets for this Friday night at the Crater. It's our Mackay Meteors and Meteorettes up against Townsville, one of our rivals. Let's kick them in the butt for the Shelley Rutland Memorial Round. So it will be pink round, dress up. Buy your tickets right now on Mackay Basketball's website. Would love to see you there. I'll be there on Friday night as well, and we can all get behind the Shelley Rutland Memorial Round and enjoy a good game. New sport and weather up next.
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2: 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We had a lot of fun doing this. Finley.
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13: Good morning, Joseph Price with your local news. Mackay Whit Sunday police have reached a milestone in their wanding efforts, scanning more than 6,700 people for weapons in the past year. Since Jack's Law expanded on July 17th, 14 weapons have been detected on people in our region, including two knives in the past week alone. Mackay Whit Sunday District Superintendent Dean Kavanagh is urging people to consider if they need to be in possession of a knife.
14: It's illegal to be in possession of a knife without a lawful reason, and then that lawful reason is assessed case by case at the time. Now, if you need to be in possession of that knife in that location at that particular time to do your job or your hobby, then that's fine, you can do that and action won't be taken. But if you don't need to carry that knife, think about the reasons why it's in your pocket and leave it at home.
13: The Whit Sundays will be busy in the coming weeks for the June-July school holidays. It's one of the best times to visit the region, with milder winter weather making it perfect to get out and explore the region. Tourism Whit Sundays CEO Tim Booth says they're really excited for the school holidays.
15: We can see occupancies up year on year again for this July period. And this year we've got a major event kicking off with Between the Tides coming in during that school holiday period. So particularly for families and couples, being able to have that attraction for coming along to a music festival right there on the foreshore of Airlie Beach as we go into an incredible period.
13: It's the last day of the government's full fuel excise discount before the reduction is halved tomorrow, but the consumer watchdog's warning servos they'll be fined if prices are hiked by more than 16 cents a litre. The current discount saving drivers an estimated 18 bucks a tank, but that'll dip to 9 bucks when the change rolls through. A current fair unleaded price in Mackay is $1.61 a litre, while diesel is around $1.70. And Cowboy star Jeremiah Nanai will look to make an impact for Queensland in the Origin decider next week. The 23-year-old missed game one and two through injury. Coach Billy Slater says he's looking forward to having Nanai back in the squad.
16: He has done a wonderful job for this footy team. He's 23 years old and he's played 11 Origins already. That's a lot of Origin football for a young man. I just know whatever role that we ask of Jeremiah, he's going to be able to perform that for this footy team.
17: National news now.
18: Morning, I'm Jackie Lim. A push for a Liberal rebrand has been rejected by several MPs. It comes after frontbencher Melissa McIntosh claimed the party needs a shake-up amid dire polling, the opposition slumping to 17% in yesterday's news poll. But leader Angus Taylor says he needs more time to turn around an oil tanker. UK PM-in-waiting Andy Burnham has set out his plan for Britain as he edges closer to the top job. He's promising radical change and a shift of power away from Westminster. He's been tipped as the next in line following Keir Starmer's resignation. The Treasurer doesn't believe his budget's tax reforms are to blame for auction clearance rates falling across some major capitals. Jim Chalmers has told the ABC it's been this way for the past few months.
19: We've been seeing this for most of the year. There are a number of factors playing out. Interest rates are playing a role. Broader economic conditions are playing a role.
18: And it seems age discrimination in the workplace isn't just experienced by older Aussies. Research shows workers aged between 18 and 29 cop higher rates of discrimination in the workplace than their older co-workers.
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18: In sport, Nick Dacos looks on track to pick up his first Brownlow. AFL's own website predicting the Collingwood star will take home the prestigious medal after polling three votes against the Tigers on Saturday. And world number one Jannik Sinner has avoided another scare to win his first clash at Wimbledon. He battled through a fall and a bloody foot over five sets to defeat Miomir Kecmanovic.
20: No, I'm good. It just seems much worse than it is. Actually, very surprised they let me keep playing because, you know, all white, it turned into a little red.
18: On Nine there. That's the latest in news and sport.
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5: Star weather.
0: It is shaping up to be a beautiful Tuesday, which is exactly what we want for the start of the school holidays. Nice and sunny, tops of 24 across Mackay and Airlie, Prossy in the Pioneer Valley with 26, and lows of 15 tonight. We'll see some overnight showers, but that clearing up for your Wednesday and top temps around the same. Right now in Serena, we're on 17.
12: End of financial year at Harvey Norman Computers Mackay, where tech finally keeps up.
5: A fresh new way to wake up around Mackay and the Whip Sundays. Yeah. Scotty and Kaylee on Star.
0: Good morning. Hopefully you're having a cracker of a start to your Tuesday. Heaps on at the St. Lawrence Wetlands weekend this weekend. From Friday through Sunday, you can get along. It's going to be huge. Graham Connors will be performing. I saw that Costa is going to be there. So if you're a bit of a plant fan, he's pretty cool too, but he knows all the bits and pieces. But it's just a celebration of all the nature and the foods, and there's going to be like chefs there as well, you might have just heard. Kids can enjoy face painting. There's animal encounters. It's a huge one for culture, creativity, and just plenty of fun to be had. Hey, coming up next, not fun. This is the opposite of fun, in fact. In fact, I was traumatized last night. I've been thrown all morning, if I'm honest, because it worked me up so much. And actually, this is a fitting song to play right now, because what was in my house, I also wanted to drop dead. Olivia Rodrigo, Drop Dead, right now. I'll get into that right after this. You're on Star.

0: Olivia Rodrigo's Drop Dead on Star Mackay and the Wits Sundays 90.7. You can hear us in Airlie Beach and Kennanvale. Last night was a traumatizing experience for me. Let me preface this by saying I'm an arachnophobic. So I was standing just outside my back door last night and I was looking in because my cat was meowing at me to be fed. And I'm like, Misty, I'll be there in a second. I was just sorting stuff outside. And I looked down and saw these long legs just slowly walking up over my step and into my house, at which point it registered that a massive huntsman had just walked its way through my door like it owned the place, like it pays rent. And let me tell you, it does not. It does not. So this was the situation that ensued from that. As a woman that didn't have anyone to come to her rescue, I made the most of my abilities.
1: So we're having some issues at Casa Kaylee tonight. Unwanted visitor. Yeah, didn't invite that guy to the party. I would like him to leave. I don't know how to get rid of this. The gassing is proving unhelpful with a specimen of this size. I don't want to touch it. Oh God, where are you? Oh, far out. He's down. Oh my God. He does seem slightly more docile. I'm hoping a tin tray will secure him. Oh, we might be onto it here. So the challenge that we have now is to get the tin foil tray outside.
2: Did I mention I'm an arachnophobic?
1: It's running!
0: It ran at me afterwards. Like, it knew what I had done there. And it was really traumatizing and I wanted to share it with you because as per most of us with our phones attached to our hand, we'll just film any of those moments. But has anyone else been in that situation? Because these things are huge and I don't care how burly of a bloke you are. If you see one of those big dinner plate size huntsmans and the way they move, and why do they move so slowly when they're walking along? But as soon as you get near them, for some reason, they're Usain Bolting across the house. They can run fast. They pick themselves up. Like they go into a little arch position and scuttle. And it makes me sick. In fact, all creatures great and small except for spiders. I'm done.

0: Justin Bieber. It's Hold On here on Star McCone with Sunday's 8:45. Hey, I am a little bit disappointed, and I think this is a really good moment to encourage you, if you haven't before gone along to the Con, the Mech, even the Live Lounge, a new event space that's opened up on Victoria Street that's been doing a lot of good things. Go and support the arts. Now, I say this because and I know a few people from our region made the trip to Brisbane to go see the Beetlejuice musical. I don't know if you heard, but they announced that they had cancelled the remainder of their Australian tour due to ticket sales. It's just not financially viable to send these actors and all the production and everything when they're not making any money from it. And, I mean, it's not about being, you know, being able to make a shite ton of money and be rolling around in it like the guy from Monopoly. But it needs to be a profitable thing. And unfortunately, if you don't use it, you lose it. Now, another one has just announced the Waitress musical has cancelled their Australian tour, the remainder of it. And like, you know, this is due, again, to rising costs, ticket sales that weren't strong enough to continue the production. We are so fortunate in Mackay and the Wit Sundays. Like, I know even with Airlie Beach, any given night across the week, there was like 7 gigs going on at a time. Whenever there's live music, live performances, the opportunity, I know there's comedy nights that go on. There was only a runway show, local fashion designers all came together and put on a runway show at the Live Lounge on Sunday night. We're giving away tickets to Cirque Novel that's coming to the Mech this Monday, earlier this morning. All of these things are so critically important to support in order to keep the arts alive. And it seems so silly, right? But think about it this way. When your kids go to school and maybe they're learning how to do the performances for rock, pop, mime, or their little performance that they're doing as part of their class, whatever that may be, what opportunities are there in that space anymore? Because some kids don't suit the book smart. Some kids don't suit the sporting pathways. The arts are incredibly important, and it's a space that people should be in. So let's get behind it. When we have things, like, we can't help these national tours, but what we can do is support what happens around our community and be sure that this kind of thing doesn't become even more widespread, and seeing our own shows start dropping off because they can't financially put these on anymore. You're on Star.
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0: Rocky with More Grab. Just the way you are. This is Star Mackay and the Wit Sundays. I love you just the way you are, Mackay and the Wit Sundays, actually, including the two young girls who decided to ride their horses to school in the middle of Mackay late last week. I think a few people might have seen them. They were kind of around, I guess, East Mackay, Shakespeare Street area. They were on Juliet Street at one point, walking past the Barcam commercial building there. I saw comments on the TikTok where this was posted up. I don't know if they went through Macca's drive-through on their horse, but all I can say is this is what living in regional Australia is about. And also, would you guys like it if I rode my horse through the middle of town? I think Buddy would like to go for a ride. 9 o'clock news, sport and weather up next. Your 20-song music marathon. This is Star.
1: 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Tonight.

0: Class 80s and 90s throwbacks that'll have you singing along. New sensation. I've been thinking about you. Can you feel it? 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
8: Good morning, Joseph Price with your local news. Police have been ramping up wanding efforts to remove weapons from our streets. In the past year, more than 6,700 people have been scanned in the Mackay Whit Sunday district, with police seizing 14 weapons.
9: That's 14 times that people shouldn't have been in possession of those knives, and we really don't know what the end result of that could have been. So without having one individual significant impact, we look at it broadly and say that's 14 times when someone shouldn't be carrying a knife, and we've been able to detect that and then take that knife off the street and potentially prevent significant harm to someone.
8: Mackay Whit Sunday District Superintendent Dean Kavanagh speaking there. Mackay Regional Council has handed down what it's labelled a back-to-basics budget. The $514 million budget includes a $127 million capital works program and a 7.16% rates rise, which is an increase of $5.26 a week for the average ratepayer. Meanwhile, the Gordon White Library has been spared, with Council deciding not to cut any services to the facility.
10: There's also $1 million in this budget to ensure that we deliver the best possible library services in the Northern Beaches. The Gordon White Library is not shutting. We've listened to the public, but we have an ability now to deliver some fantastic services with the Gordon White and the Northern Beaches Community Hub, and that's what we're going to do. So there's $1 million in this budget to ensure that we do that.
8: Mayor Greg Williamson speaking there. Servos are expected to be bustling today before fuel prices lift by 16 cents from tomorrow as the fuel excise discount winds back. A current fair unleaded price in Mackay is $1.61 a litre, while diesel is around $1.70 a litre. And a bumper school holiday period is expected in the Whitsundays. Occupancy rates are up, adding to recent tourism figures showing record numbers of international and domestic travellers to the region. Tourism Whitsundays CEO Tim Booth says we're also situated in the middle of the Humpback Highway.
11: Because we have the Whale Heritage Precinct, we are quite blessed in that we don't necessarily have whale tours operating because we have fairly heavy restrictions on what boat operators can do in the Great Barrier Reef Marine Park in the Whitsundays. But what that also does is it effectively turns every tour into a whale watching tour.
12: National News Now.
13: Morning, I'm Jackie Lim. Michaelia Cash has joined Liberal President Tony Abbott in rejecting a push to rebrand and possibly rename the party. It comes after this week's news poll found the coalition's primary support had slumped to a record low of just 17%. The senator has told Nine a new name won't help the country.
14: Australians don't want us to rebrand. They want us to change the country that is actually going backwards under Larissa Waters, the Australian Greens and Anthony Albanese.
13: Mobile coverage maps are changing in Australia from today. For the first time, all telcos must follow the same rules, allowing people to compare networks on a like-for-like basis. The new maps must show where phones will actually work, not just where a weak signal might be picked up. Regulators say if coverage is shown, customers should be able to make calls, send texts, and use data reliably. And the Greens are pushing for new laws that would force every business to pay super to workers under 18. It would impact McDonald's, Woolworths and Hungry Jack's. Bunnings, Audi and JB Hi-Fi are already on board.
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13: Sport. In sports, Sam Mitchell is tipped to become one of the highest paid AFL coaches when he inks a new deal with the Hawks. The Agenda Setters reports Hawthorn is set to table a 3-year contract extension with a significant pay rise. Mitchell is currently contracted until the end of 2027. And our women's T20 team is getting ready to take on the West Indies in tonight's World Cup semi-final at the Oval. The Aussies are firm favourites to take out the title. That's the latest in news and sport.
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18: It's a sunny top of 26 for Prossy in the Pioneer Valley today. Mackay nearly with 24 before we drop down to 15 tonight. A couple of overnight showers, but looking sunny as well for your Wednesday.
12: The 9 to 5 workday's underway. Coffee made, caught up on the work goss. Computer logged in. Ah, bugger. Wrong password again. At least there's a Star 20 Song Marathon.
18: All right, crew, lock in because this is your 20 Song Music Marathon. Turn it up because we have you covered. Starting off with some Rag and Bone Man Skin here on Star. Set.

0: Now the sound you'd hear before you play the record you just bought. Sounds old. Let's play some new music instead. G Flip, Bed on Fire.
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Miley with Flowers on your Star 20 Song Music Marathon. Tops of 26 for Proserpine in the Pioneer Valley, 24 for Mackay and Airlie before we drop down to 15 tonight. Perfect weather for the school holidays, I reckon. Did you hear Dua Lipa has opened a physical library in Portugal? It's called the Banned Books Library and essentially is a collection of all the books that have received a lot of criticism, like The Handmaid's Tale and